Finishing up our first Independence Day set with a classic from Congo, Joseph Kabasele and the Orchestra Fiesta, African Fiesta rather, and Independence Cha-Cha, Joseph Kabasele, one of the great Congolese Congolese rumba artists back in the early 1960s. This was put out shortly after Patrice Lumumba was democratically elected president. We know what happened after that. Beautiful song from Ruben Blades, Ances del Solar, Buscando America, Looking for America. That's the name of the record as well. Goes back to the mid-1980s. Music of Paul Simon. Simon and Garfunkel covered by Alyssa Graham. Her album is called simply Echo. We heard America. Brenda Fassie and Joy gave us South African version of Vangelis and John Anderson's State of Independence. And we began to pull ourselves out of the morbid mood that might have been engendered by the hour-long show of Freakonomics on Suicide. My thanks to Mary Falcone for that suggestion, and we played Bobby McFerrin, Don't Worry, Be Happy, his huge hit from 1989. I remember the date because I went to Borneo, and everybody in Borneo knew about this song. Over the next couple of weeks, KCRW presents a bunch of shows around town. There's Thou and Marat at the Hotel Cafe, happening on Monday, July 11th. The Moth Story Slam at Busby's East in Miracle Mile, that's Tuesday the 12th. Tanarawin returning to L.A., this time at the Troubadour on Wednesday the 13th. KCRW.com presents Louisiana-based indie rockers Generationals with special guest Gardens and Villa at Cafe du Nord in San Francisco on Friday the 5th. Finally, the old school soul review sounds of Fits and the Tantrums at the Music Box on Friday the 22nd. Check out KCRW.com for a complete set of shows that we are presenting.

0: 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I'm Tom Schnabel. 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
1: 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And that's one song I could listen to back to back. And even sometimes before I get to the end of the song, I rewind it. Because I might be thinking about like a game, and I'm like, man, I forgot to get the full effect of the song.
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3: How cool is that, Ron Artest and the Guest DJ Project? Congratulations to Rachel and everybody on that. That's very, very cool. We're going to listen to some Brazilian music. Good way to enjoy a summer holiday afternoon. On Friday, July 8th, the Roxy will host the 18th Annual Brazilian Summer Festival with Diogo Nogueira. The 2011 edition will feature the rhythms of Rio de Janeiro through samba and batucada, samba drumming. We have 5 pairs of tickets for our members to attend the 18th Annual Brazilian Summer Festival at the Roxy on Sunset Boulevard, Friday the 8th at 8 p.m., Friday the 8th of July. You haven't won any giveaways from us in the past 3 months. This looks like a fun event. Give us a call, 877-600-KCRW. Have your member number ready. Bob Werning will take your calls, 877-600-5279. These tickets are available to current members only, first come, first served, and are non-transferable. 5 pairs of tickets up for grabs to attend the 18th Annual Brazilian Summer Festival at the Roxy on Friday, July 8th at 8 p.m. You must call now in order to win, 877-600-5279. Don't have anything from Diogo Nogueira. However, we do have something from Red Hot and Rio Volume 2. I wrote about Caetano's piece on this in my music blog, Rhythm Planet, KCRW. We're going to hear something from Forró in the Dark, the Brazilian girls and Angelique Kidjo, called Aquele Abraço.
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0: Music from a forthcoming album by Boubacar Traoré. It's called Molly Den Hu. We heard something, we heard the piece called Mondio. This guy is from Mali. He's not as well known as the late Ali Farka Touré, but he's probably was more famous. He took Chubby Checker's The Twist and made a Malian version out of it and became very famous for the Malian twist. There was recently a show here in town where it showed all the pictures of people doing the twist in Bamako in the 1960s. And he got sick of it, of just being a one-hit wonder, because he wanted to do more. So he quit the music scene and became a tailor, a very good tailor. But then he was prodded to come back. Boubacar Traoré, Molly Den Hu. The Gabin remix of Peggy Lee's Fever. This is a little added track on the Capitol singles. We heard something new from Red Hot and Rio, Volume 2. The track was a combination of the Brazilian girls, Forró in the Dark, and Angelique Kidjo, the album Red Hot and Rio. This also has a track, a fascinating one, called Terra, which means Earth, by Caetano Veloso. There's a very interesting story about that track and where he wrote it and under the circumstances that he wrote it. That's posted on my KCRW music blog. It's called Rhythm Planet. I think you'll find it quite interesting. It involves the Apollo 11 and prison in Rio. Anyway, it puts them together. I'm Tom Schnabel. 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
1: It's Morning Edition from NPR News. Good morning. I'm Steve Inskeep.
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0: Some of you, no doubt, will be heading for the Hollywood Bowl today and tomorrow. Hall and Oates are doing the big July 4th shows there, 7:30 tonight. Here is a slightly different version of Hall and Oates' song, Say No Go, and it's a classic 12-inch from De La Soul.

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If you're having a good third, and you have a great fourth, too.

The 1981 hit by the British reggae group Matumbi, called Point of View, Squeeze a Little Lovin'. It followed one from De La Soul covering Hall & Oates, Say No Go, a single that came out on Tommy Boy Records a long time ago. In the background, a lovely version of Brian Wilson's In My Room from Larry Golding's brand new recording. I'm Tom Schnabel. 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Over the next couple of weeks, you can catch a variety of live appearances here on 89.9 KCRW. Let's see what Jason Bentley is up to. Graffiti Fix coming on Tuesday the 5th, after the little holiday break. There's Foster the People on Thursday, July 7th, Thou and Marat, and that's happening on Monday, July 11th. Mia Doy Todd returning on Tuesday the 12th. The Generationals, following day, Wednesday the 13th. My Morning Jacket from The Village, a great special taping that we did on Friday the 15th. Joining Garth Trinidad on Friday, July 8th, is actor-director Michael Rapaport, director of the new documentary Beats, Rhymes, and Life, The Travels of a Tribe Called Quest, for a guest DJ set in the 9 p.m. hour. 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We are a community service of Santa Monica College. It's 4 minutes past 1 o'clock on this holiday Sunday. Hope you're enjoying it so far. Let's hope the sun comes out here on the west side anyway. It looks kind of dark, but we're down in the basement. We can't really see what the weather's like. You can see what KCRW looks like off the air. You can be a phone volunteer during our summer membership drive, August 11th through 19th. 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We'll feed you. 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

We'll open up our second hour with music by a group that kind of came and went, but left us with this wonderful evergreen summer song. It's called Swim. The group is Papa's Culture.

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0: 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Hey, Joe. Hey, Joe. You really got that beat now. 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

This is a song that I heard Kevin Lincoln play on Morning Becomes Eclectic, standing in for Nick Harcourt. It's getting ready to go to the big CMJ Music Marathon in New York, along with a number of people in the music staff here that I really liked. It's called All My Life, and it's from DJ Harry Collision. The vocals are by Lisette. Before that, a beautiful song from A Race of Angels. The album is now out. It's called Broadcast Number 1. We heard Sure I Can from Waypoints, his or her second record. This one for Free Range Records from, I believe, either London or Switzerland. We began the show, Cafe LA, today with a remix of Massive Attack song Protection, the Brian Eno remix. I'm Tom Schnabel. Welcome to Cafe LA. We have lots of music for you on today's show. Good music. I hope you'll enjoy it. In the next set, some classic music from Aretha Franklin, music from a guy who hasn't been here, I think, in 25 years, a Cuban percussionist named Patato Valdez, an interesting new record from Jazz Not Jazz, and solo piano from Alan Pasqua. Here's a classic from Aretha Franklin.

Music from a group called Hue Cry, group from England, a new album called Jazz Not Jazz. We continue with Brazilian singer Luciana Souza singing a poem of Pablo Neruda. It's Cafe LA 89.9 KCRW.

poem from Chilean poet Pablo Neruda. He was a guy, I remember, who was celebrated in Il Postino, the postman. It's sung here by a Brazilian woman who turns up in a lot of different places. Her name, among others, the works of the Argentine composer Osvaldo Golihab. Interesting singer, a very, very beautiful voice. Her name is Luciana Souza. The album is simply called Neruda. Before that, we heard from Hugh Cry. The album is called Jazz Not Jazz. It's new on Lynn Records. It features Mike Stern, saxophonist Tommy Smith, and Michael Brecker, trumpeter Randy Brecker. Good new record on Lynn Hi-Fi, the hi-fi component manufacturer. We also heard from Aretha Franklin from Love Songs. This is a piece that she did in a small studio for Columbia Records, her classic version of the classic Trouble in Mind from Love Songs. I'm Tom Schnabel. It's Cafe LA. We'll be listening to music from Spearhead, music from Ozo Motley. We'll try to mix in a little bit of Potato Valdez because he is coming to Los Angeles for a rare show. The Cuban percussionist is coming to the House of Blues October 16th. So that's coming up in about a week from today, if I'm not mistaken. Potato Valdez. We'll also be listening to music from Willie McNeil's new band called Sonolux as well. So that's coming up in the next set, maybe a little bit of the set after that, taking ourselves into the 1 o'clock hour. Here is a performer from Peru. She's performing tonight at UCLA, Eva Ayón.

Music from a CD that won a Grammy, well-deserved one, from Caetano Veloso. He performs at UCLA's Royce Hall Wednesday and Thursday this week. The CD is called Libro. We continue with music from Michael Franti and Spearhead. It's Cafe LA.

I'm a little under the weather today. Too much pepper spray can make a brother congested, you know what I'm saying? But the harder they hit us, the louder we become. Kinda like the skin on a drum, you know what I'm saying? I was born botanical, the soul of an animal. Deep beneath the layers, I sink my roots. No need for mechanical, I come strictly organical. When I need to feast, I look to the east. That's why I'm never scared of the beast. 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So now I reveal to thee, because you wanna see the contour of my mystery, the strength of my art.

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Now listen to me, son. 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

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Just as the morning dew are teardrops of the night, my emotions are always there for you and will never leave you dry.

music from Ozil Motley's latest album, Street Signs. This is called Love and Hope. Music before that from Michael Franti and Spearhead, the last track on the album called Human. It's called Skin on the Drum. We heard Caetano Veloso again. He performs Wednesday and Thursday this week, two shows at UCLA's Royce Hall. Beginning the set with the Peruvian singer Eva Ayón, a song from her album Amanecer en Ti. She performs tonight at UCLA's Royce Hall at 7 o'clock.

I'm Tom Schnabel. You're listening to Cafe LA. Halfway through the program, we're here Sundays, noon till 2 every week. We'll be right back with our next set, starting our second hour.

some classic music written in the 40s and 50s by Dorival Caymmi, performed by all his kids. The new album is called Para Caymmi by Caymmi, Nana, Dori, and Danilo. Thanks to Elena Caymmi for sending this import to me. Here is Patato Valdez, the 80-something percussionist from Cuba who's coming to the House of Blues next Saturday night. His first performance here in something like 20 years.

Neil Hefti song called Cute, performed by Carlos Patato Valdez. He's performing with a group called Odara. That's happening Saturday the 16th at the House of Blues. First show begins at 9 o'clock. That's next Saturday night. Very unusual performance by Cuba's Patato Valdez. Another song by Neil Hefti started the set. We heard Black Orchid from the Three Sounds. And then after that, music from the Caini family.

Here's Lisa Shaw. It's Cafe LA 89.9 KCRW. So

Her name's Rowetta. Or Rowita. I think Rowetta. On Snap on KCRW Santa Monica, doing the backing guest vocals with the Happy Mondays from the new album Pills and Thrills and Belly Aches. That's the song called Bob's Your Uncle. Edwin Collins before that with Take Care of Yourself from Hellbent on Compromise, just out in England on Demon Records. Danielle Dax, who is one sick, fine puppy, has a brand new album called Blast the Human Flower. You must see the

looks like something off of Tompkins Square in New York. As though she's got a necklace of bullets, as well as a gun, a sort of a long-barreled revolver, shotish eyes, and a look on her face that says, "Do not mess with me, gang." She's awfully good live. I hope they bring her over here. I had a chance to see her a few years ago in England one time. I was on my way to a Jazz Butcher concert, which didn't happen, and I ended up at Danielle Dex. The weirdest things happen to me at Jazz Butcher concerts. I'm going to cross my fingers and pray this time. Danielle Dax's song was called Jehovah's Precious Stone. It's on a new album called The Human Flower, which is released in this country through Sire Records. God bless you, Howie. Jesus Jones, before that, with Real, Real, Real, the Ben Chapman spaced mix of that single from Urban Dance Squad, the title track of their first album, Mental Floss for the Globe. Fishbone from Bonin' in the Boneyard with Hide Behind My Glasses. And Happy Monday started it off as well, Sean Ryder singing Loose Fit from Pills and Thrills and Bellyaches. And we'll have a couple more of those, I think, in the next hour here on Snap on KCRW Santa Monica, a community service of Santa Monica College. We broadcast to Los Angeles and Orange counties at 89.9 FM, Ventura at 89.1, the greater Palm Springs area at 89.3 and 90.9, the Antelope Valley at 88.1, and the Ridgecrest region at 107.1. KCRW is National Public Radio for most of Southern California. I'm Deirdre O'Donohue, and I don't think it's going to happen next week, but immediately after, sometime in early December, I'm going to have for you a collection of In Spiral Carpet songs going back into their past and into their present and their current, and some conversation with Tom Hingley and Clint Boone that I did just before I left. They're fine, fine people. I have liked them for a while, and I'm glad that they're having the success that they're having. They have a brand new EP out called Island Head. Apparently two versions of it on Mute Records out of England, the studio version and the live version. I've only got the studio version so far. And I'm going to play for you the single from it, which is called Biggest Mountain in Spiral Carpets on Snap.

0: I think that's one of the great near pop songs. Was what Robert Christgau called these things last night, because of course he's right. If it's a pop song, it's popular. Although it has come to have a different connotation. Pop is a sound as opposed to a chart success, I think. So I'm going to disagree with him 24 hours later. The Jazz Butcher from their 1986 album, Distressed Gentlefolk. I'll never forget the first time I heard that song. It was at the Roxy. It was August of 1986. I'm just trying to remember this all here now. It's coming back to me. And they had just done The Devil Is My Friend and segued perfectly into that song, and I thought I was going off the surface of the planet. And I hope they'll do it again when they're here next week. 1 week from tonight, they will be at the Roxy along with the Blue Airplanes, and then Saturday night at Bogart's. One of the things I liked about the Distressed, well, it's just the Jazz Butcher in general. I love the attitude. I love the take, the scope on life. A lot of records will say, play loud, or play this record loud, or whatever. The Jazz Butcher had the perspicacity to say, play loud and often. I love him. Ditto Prefab Sprout, Dublin, the name of the song. Beautiful paean to that beautiful city off their Protest Songs album. Both of those for Mr. Michael Tedesco by special request. And I'm not sure what direction. I'm going to start from the beginning, actually, of that set and do the rest of it. It began with In Spiral Carpets, and I like the new stuff that they're doing. They just keep growing and growing and growing. Biggest Mountain is the name of the song. It's off a brand new EP they've just released through, what is their record label in England? It's Cow Records. It's Dung something. Wait a minute, I have to come back here and find it. I'm doing my Jed imitation here. It's the Island Head EP, and it is through Mute Records, but it is still Cow Records too. Dung 11 CD. That was followed by Bill Drummond, from an album called The Man, which for whatever reason Creation Records has decided to re-release. I'm awfully happy. It came out like 4, 5, 6 years ago. Julian Cope Is Dead was the name of that song. Bill Drummond was the man. He's an instrumental and integumentary factor in the late 70s, early 80s Liverpool scene, which included bands like Echo and the Bunnymen and the Teardrop Explodes and the Mighty Wah and such. And Bill Drummond was the manager for them at one point, so he speaks absolutely from experience. Then we heard a new Julian Cope song. Well, it's not a Julian Cope song, it's Julian Cope doing a Rocky Erickson song off this new collection album called Where the Pyramid Meets the Eye. And what a fine collection it is indeed. This is good, good fun, and it includes all sorts of people. From ZZ Top to Poi Dog Pondering to John Wesley Harding to Richard Lloyd, the guitarist from Television, to Doug Somm to R.E.M. to Luann Barton to Chris Thomas to the Jesus and Mary Chain to T-Bone Burnett. And it's a tribute to a man who had a most minor success in the 1960s, and in order to avoid incarceration in prison for a drug bust in Texas, I guess he decided he'd have himself put in a loony bin. And he thought that would be safer if he pled temporary insanity or something, except they kept him there for years, and his fairly tenuous grip on reality wandered even farther away. But it's interesting for someone, when you listen to these cover versions, I mean, did you know that song from either Rocky Erickson or the 13th Floor Elevators before? If you did, you were one up on me. But Julian Cope's version of I Have Always Been Here Before, I think is just lovely. And that, after New Julian, we heard Old Julian from I think it was like the winter of 82. It was between Kilimanjaro and Wilder, I think. Or was it after Wilder? I don't remember. But the tracks came out as an album last year called Everybody Wants to Shag, The Teardrop Explodes, with Dave Balfe at that point playing keyboards and Gary Dwyer on drums on the song called Ouch Monkeys. And then it was Prefab Sprout and then the Jazz Butchers here on Snap on KCRW, KCRW happens all the time. Snap happens Monday, Wednesday, Thursday, and Friday from 7 to 10 p.m. on Tuesday nights. You get the little short show called Snap Shorts. That's introductions to new and interesting songs. And if it had been around in the old days, sure and begorra, there would have been Jazz Butcher tracks on it forever and ever and ever. Amen. Because I am a concerted Pat Fish fan. I'm very much looking forward to next week. The combination, it's not just that it's a combination of good bands. I should fill you in a little bit on the background. Not only are the Jazz Butcher and the Blue Airplanes an excellent combination musically, but they've also been friends for a while. They go out drinking together in England. Alex Lee, who's in United States of Mind, as well as being in the Blue Airplanes, is also on this new Jazz Butcher album. There are all sorts of cross-countings and permutations there. And they're complete madmen in absolute opposite directions. When the Jazz Butcher talks about staying up late with these men of mine on the Angels song, they mean late. They mean dawn for sure. So I'm going to send us off into a little Jazz Butcher Blue Airplanes territory and remind you that coming up on Monday night, there's going to be a Blue Airplanes primer. On Wednesday night, we're going to have a JBC, a Jazz Butcher Conspiracy primer from 9 to 10. Each of those two nights, we'll go back and explore a little bit of the history of these men, as they say. Right now, I'm going to play this song that I get lots of requests for from this new album by, to give them their full title, as they say it, on their new album, the JBC Intercontinental Analog Sampling Firm 90. The album's called Cult of the Basement. She's on drugs.
1: Sont drôlement rouges, dis donc, hein? 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

0: Thanks a lot. The Blue Airplanes in a live version of the song Bury Your Love Like Treasure, which once upon a time, a long time ago, was the title of an EP. That's on their new, well, they're calling it an EP, but what a generous EP it is. It's entitled Worldview Blue. It's got a swell cover on it, and it's got 8 tracks. Well, maybe 7.5. It's got yet another version of Sweet Jane on it. I suppose they had to do this since they're touring with the Jazz Butcher, because they must be doing that together. I hear tales that they're all the bands are commingling mightily. This is a good one. So let me start at the beginning. The Jazz Butcher, She's on Drugs, from the new album Cult of the Basement, then from this Worldview Blue, a new song for the Blue Airplanes called You Are Loved. From JBC, it was Turtle Bait, again from Cult of the Basement. The Blue Airplanes with Razor Walk, one that Jared Langley wrote a while ago with former guitar player Nick Jacobs, and as they performed it live on Snap this July, and that's also the studio version of that, produced by Gil Norton, is to be found on this new Worldview Blue EP. Then we had JBC with the Jazz Butcher Conspiracy with My Zeppelin, again from Cult of the Basement, and the Blue Airplanes with Bury Your Love Like Treasure, a live rendition on their new EP, Worldview Blue. We're going to have fun next week, aren't we, Trish? Trish and I are bailing. We're not going to be here. We're going to have a holiday. Trish and I are going to be at the Roxy next Saturday night. What about you going to Bogart's to see the Jazz Butcher and the Blue Airplanes next Saturday, November 24th, as my guest? Like the idea? I do. I'll probably be there as well. I'm going to have to get from Long Beach to Club Lingerie, because that's a tricky night. Steve Wynn's playing it in Hollywood, too. But if you want to be my guest, if you're a KCRW member and you haven't received tickets from us in the past 90 days, and you want to see what promises to be one of the most mental concerts you are ever going to encounter in your life, at Bogart's in Long Beach, Saturday the 24th of November. 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It's Snap 1111 closing up on KCRW Santa Monica, a community service of Santa Monica College at 89.9 FM or National Public Radio. 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
2: Good afternoon and welcome to Cafe LA. It's 30 seconds past 12 noon on this early fall day. I'm Tom Schnabel, delighted to be with you for the next 2 hours with music new and old from around the world. We'll begin with a couple of new releases. First from Oran, Algeria, and a wonderful artist who performed here last summer. This is Mediterranean Cafe music from Oran, Algeria, with Maurice El Medioni. After that, a track from the wonderful brand new CD produced by Larry Klein of Madeline, Peru. Welcome to Cafe LA.

A beautiful song written by the Brazilian composer Heitor Villa-Lobos for Bidu Sayo, a Brazilian soprano called Melodia Sentimental, also known simply as Love Song, sung here by ZZ Posse. Her album is called Mais Simples. It means more simple. Before that, an old one from Norman Brown, a cover song, a reggae cover of You Are Everything. This song is on Reggae Pulse Volume 3, Love Songs. We heard one of my favorite songs off the new Ray Charles Genius Loves Company, and that's You Don't Know Me with Diana Krall. Music from Madeline Peru, an album that I can't stop listening to, worth waiting 8 years for. However, she does actually have another CD that was released with a guy, a harmonica player named William Gallison, a guy who did a nice version one time of the Calling You from Baghdad Cafe. Anyway, two CDs 8 years later after her first debut just out. This one is one called Careless Love. Great playing by Larry Goldings on this. Madeline Peru, new on Rounder Records. We began with Mediterranean cafe music, North Africa meets Europe, coastal sounds, this one from Oran, Algeria, with Maurice El Medioni, Bienvenue Abiadi. Music from Algeria. I'm Tom Schnabel. We're going to levitate in the next set with some Sufi music. That's coming right up. It's Cafe LA. Yours truly, Tom Schnabel here, 89.9 KCRW. We're going to listen to some Sufi music, some trance music next. First, beginning with the first lady of Sufi song from Pakistan. Her name is Abida Parveen. This is a track from an amazing album, very well produced, called Baba Bulet Shah from Abida Parveen. After that, we're going to listen to some mystical music from Gurdjieff that has just been released on ECM Records. It's called Gurdjieff Chants, Hymns, and Dances. He was a mystic and a composer. Keith Jarrett has played his work and other people as well. We're going to put them back to back in this next set of music as we levitate here on Cafe LA at 89.9 KCRW. Let's go.

new music on ECM Records of the mystic George Gurdjieff. The piece was The Assyrian Women Mourners. This is new on ECM Records. It features Anja Lechner on the cello and Vasilis Salaplous. It's Greek, okay? He's at the keyboard. It's brand new on ECM Records. Before that, the entrancing sound of Abida Parveen. She's probably the greatest Sufi singer from Pakistan, female Sufi singer. The album is a good one, very well produced, called Baba Bulla Shah. I'm Tom Schnabel. The program is Cafe LA.

Senegalese singer named Idrissa Diop. His album is called Yakar. It's kind of a best of compilation. This is a bolero called Africain et Antillais. Nice record. Before that, Tito Puente with Oye Como Va, some of the greatest hits on Concord. During the Concord years, we heard Ode to Cachao, the great bass player. I'm Tom Schnabel. Irene Paul and Catherine Generous are here in the studio. A couple of good giveaways coming up in the next hour and 10 minutes. We'll close this hour with music brand new from Tom Waits, and then a great Macedonian gypsy singer who is coming to a senior recreation center next Saturday. Her name is Esma. Here's Tom Waits.

Her name is Esma. She is a Macedonian gypsy. She performed in a show that I saw, Gypsy Caravan 2. She is coming back for a show at, of all places, the Westchester Senior Center. That's on the corner of Lincoln and Manchester. That's happening this coming Saturday, October 2nd. There's a dance workshop at 6 o'clock, a dance party at 8 p.m. To 11 p.m. She knows how to party. For more information, you can call 805-495-4406. Esma. Followed one from Tom Waits, Metropolitan Glide, from a new album with the all his deconstructed sounds. Tom Waits, Real Gone, is the name of that new record. I'm Tom Schnabel. You're listening to Cafe LA. We'll turn next to a brand new album from Alice Coltrane, her first in quite some time, and hear a piece called The Blue Nile. Alice Coltrane has something coming up, the Coltrane 2004 Coltrane Foundation benefit with Savion Glover, Branford Marsalis, Ravi, and Alice Coltrane coming up on the 30th of September at 7 p.m. at the El Rey Theater. We'll follow that one from Caetano Veloso.

very popular South African singer named Busi Malongo, a brand new album called Freedom. We're listening to the title track. Before that, music from Alice Coltrane, her first record in a long time. It's called Translinear Light. It's new on the Impulse Records, of course, the famous label that put out all the great quartet records of her late husband, John Coltrane. The 2004 Coltrane Foundation benefit with Savion Glover, the great tap dancer who tap danced his way through a love supreme, Branford Marsalis, Ravi, and Alice Coltrane. This is happening on September 30th at the El Rey Theater. That's on Wilshire Boulevard, of course. For tickets, you can call the Coltrane Foundation at 818-226-9991 or give us a call here. We'll give you the information. I'm Tom Schnabel. You're listening to Cafe LA here at 89.9 KCRW. We'll continue in a moment with a classic Affoché by Ian Style music from Caetano Veloso, as well as a new remix from Ian Pooley from his two LP set, Souvenirs.

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1: Good morning. This is KCRW in Santa Monica, a community service of Santa Monica College at 89.9 FM, and it's done it once again. It's turned into that time of Saturday, that day of the week, when the music bends around a bit. Miss O'Donohue here with you on KCRW with Bent Music for a Saturday, May 8th, with something special this morning. It's Brian Eno. For the next 2 hours, until 8 a.m., we will be listening to an awful lot of Brian Eno music, one of the major composers and forces in modern music, actually one of the fellows who bends the music, who taught me to bend the music. So until 8, we'll be listening to his latest works, his brand new album, Ambient 4, and samplings from, his collaborations, say, with Robert Fripp, David Bowie, David Byrne, Harold Budd, the Portsmouth Sinfonia album, which you may or may not have had the pleasure of hearing yet. That's what we'll be doing, Brian Eno. And a special treat will be that we'll have some pieces of an interview I did with Brian Eno yesterday. He was in New York, was on the telephone, but he's got some things to tell us about, of course, the interesting things he's doing. So it's you and me and Eno till 8 on KCRW.

It was only just a little more than 200 years ago that the great German composer Bach saw that 12 equal steps would give a simple, usable musical scale, and it's called the equal-tempered scale. It has become the standard for all instruments with fixed sets of notes like pianos, organs, and clarinets. Instruments such as the violin, the slide trombone, and the voice can produce tones of any pitch within each octave. In Oriental and African music, they make use of many tone combinations that aren't found in most other types of music, and even in our part of the world, other ways of combining tones were once in use. In recent years, many composers and musical groups have been trying new, interesting tone combinations.

0: I'm fascinated by diagrams. And I'm using the interviews, actually, as a way of generating some more material. I enjoy writing, but I find I tend to write in a fairly formal style.
1: Mm-hmm.
0: And I was reading some time ago a transcript of an interview, and I thought, yes, I said that fairly clearly. That was very simple and clear. And I suddenly realized that I could put all these interviews to use by getting transcripts of them and retranscribing them for my own piece of writing. So I'm trying to write in a simpler way, I suppose, and this is a technique of doing it.

0: on KCRW in Santa Monica. Miss O'Donohue with Bent Music doing a special show about Brian Eno, the amazing, marvelous work that he does. To my mind, and I think those of many others, one of the most inventive of composers and creators, not merely in the musical world, but any number of genres. Brian Eno has been about, well, it's his birthday next Saturday, as a matter of fact, and he's been around since 1948, May 15th of 48, and went to a couple of art schools. He went to Ipswich and Westchester, I believe, and then ended up in Roxy Music. It was an amazing time, if you recall those days. There were a lot of musical ideas have been, excuse me just a minute while I stop a crazed tape machine. A lot of musical ideas, the idea of the 12-tone scale and the well-tempered clavier, as it were, falling apart sort of in the late 1800s, early 1900s. Stravinsky, Schoenberg, Webern doing all kinds of interesting things with tones. And it's kind of come around slowly but surely through, well, the person that springs to mind first of all to me is John Cage, coming through to the public. And we certainly are more educated, we're certainly more spoiled, we are used to our music. And then there came the 60s, and there were things like Soft Machine and King Crimson and David Bowie breaking things down, and there was freeform radio that was playing these things and mixing a lot of jazz in, or jazzy elements, and synthesizers were still brand new, and there were all these electronics. And then in 1971, suddenly here was this outrageous fellow who treated the instruments. And I think not too many people at that point were familiar with John Cage's treatments of pianos, for example. And Brian Eno's arrival with Roxy Music was quite mysterious and wonderful. And he's been leading a real adventurous way through music, through ideas that people like, and as such, or they certainly seem to, as such he's been a leader, I suppose is the word, teaching us all kinds of different things about different concepts and ways of treating not only instruments but music, thoughts, tonalities, colors, ranges, etc. Probably the ambient music is one of the neatest concepts he's come up with. On the inside of his album Discreet Music, he wrote a little piece in which he said, this is just part of it, an ambience is defined as an atmosphere or a surrounding influence, a tint. My intention is to produce original pieces ostensibly, but not exclusively, for particular times and situations, with a view to building up a small but versatile catalog of environmental music suited to a wide variety of moods and atmospheres. And the last cut we listened to there was from the latest ambient album. It's Ambient 4, entitled On Land, Brian Eno. He has playing with him Michael Beinhorn on the composition we listened to, entitled Lizard Point, Michael playing synthesizers, Axel Gross on guitar, Bill Laswell on bass. It's the latest in the series of ambient efforts. We've listened to so many things. I'll tell you what I think I want to do. If you'd like a copy of the playlist, you could just write me a note here. Miss O'Donohue, Bent Music, KCRW, 1900 Pico Boulevard, Santa Monica, California, 90405. So this Saturday morning until 8 a.m., we are listening to the words and music of Brian Eno, fellow who's done an awful lot of good things for us. And a little bit ago, he was talking about, we spoke with him yesterday from the KCRW studios. He was in New York at EG Music, and he was talking about a book he's putting together, and he had a couple more things to say about it.
1: I suppose it's really an expansion of some of the ideas that are contained in the Oblique Strategies that I published.
0: When will that be available?
1: Well, I don't know, really.
0: You're working on it.
1: I'd like to get it finished within the next 4 or 5 months.
0: Mm-hmm.
1: It's taking longer than I thought because it's become much more interesting than I originally imagined it would. In fact, funnily enough, it really started with writing the text that goes with this new record. I'd begun writing this text long before I finished the record, and in a way it was an attempt to clarify what I felt I was doing on the record as I was doing it.
0: Mm.
1: I started writing, and initially I was thinking this would be something to distribute to the press, and what I was writing became longer and longer and longer, and then I started pulling out my old notebooks and finding diagrams that illustrated some of the ideas, and eventually I had many, many pages of writing. I thought, well, of course, this is no use for the press. Their attention span doesn't extend over about 4 or 5 minutes, so I better cut it down a little bit. But in the meantime, I'd realized there was something that I really want to write about. I'm hoping to finish this to coincide with a show I'm having in New York. It's an exhibition of, it's a collaborative exhibition with a painter friend of mine, Michael Chandler, who I mention in the text with the record. I don't know if you got this text. I just discovered that the record company wasn't putting it in some of the records. So anyway, I've got this show coming up sometime, which is, I've been working on a musical idea for quite a long time now, which uses 8 discrete sources of sound. So it's like 8 channel rather than stereo.
0: And this will be coming up.
1: I've been wanting to build a room which would use some of my other inventions, which are to do with lights and I suppose sculptures, really, is the word, and the paintings of my friend Michael Chandler. So I'm working on that, and I would like to get this book out at the same time. Well, I'm trying to build this thing in a number of garden sheds so that they can be packed off and transported to other places.

My soul, they get tired, must come dark and red, I'll make it weary and tired. And then he went and knocked her old lady house, and old lady ran to the say, who is it? Jack said, me mama said, could we spend the night here? Because we're far from home, very tired.

Well, there's another line from one of those songs that I've been thinking about a lot lately, which is the biology of purpose keeps my nose above the surface. I like that one. It makes me laugh.

0: Yeah, well, I've more and more developed... I mean, my feeling for music and the reason I'm interested in doing it, and in fact the reason I can't stop doing it, is because it's the place where I use to work things out in, that's all. It's my practice, you know, like other people have practices of various kinds, and for some it's a formal religious practice, if you like. For others it's a physical discipline of some kind. For me it happens to be music, or more recently it's been extending a little bit into other areas as well, but at the core of it is music, I suppose.
1: Yes, I know exactly what you mean.
0: It occupies so many different parts in my life. It's not it's not something that I feel separate from. You know, I think about things in terms of... I translate them into, like, diagrammatic musical terms, if you like.
1: Yes. Into many different forms.
0: Sorry?
1: Well, into many different forms. It shows up in all different kinds of ways. Everything from the music to the...
0: It occupies so many different parts in my life. It's not... it's not something that I feel separate from. You know, I think about things in terms of... I translate them into, like, diagrammatic musical terms, if you like.
1: Yes. Into many different forms.
0: Sorry?
1: Well, into many different forms. It shows up in all different kinds of ways. Everything from the music to the lyrics that are in them, to the...

Thanks.

0: Well, first of all, I don't really have many talents that are particularly geared to performing live. Secondly, I don't like the situation very much. I'm not sort of involved in it, you know. I can stand on stage and think about what I've got to do in the supermarket tomorrow or something like that. It doesn't grip me in the same way as it seems to grip other people. Or it hasn't done in the past, anyway. And the other thing is, most of the work I've been doing is really recorded work. You know, it's to do with the studio and to do with somebody listening to it in their own place, really, in a space that they like and have set up in a way that they like. I don't really see this new record more than any other. I can't imagine how that could be performed or what the value of performing it would be. It's not a gregarious type of experience, really.
1: Well, it's kind of more like it sounds to me, and you don't watch somebody paint.
0: Exactly, yeah. I've used that very analogy myself sometimes. Yes, exactly that. It just makes me very nervous to be watched in that way, yeah.

first of all, two things are important in that worldview. One is that you are at the center of the world. That's the me generation type of feeling. And the other is that you have the capacity to completely control it. Now, any kind of spiritual life that I'm interested in leads me further and further away from either of those notions. I can't see myself as being at the center of anything, really. I'm just part of a network of things, and they affect me and I affect them, and they're so closely interconnected that the second notion, the notion of being in control of them, is completely absurd as well.

fail both tests with my legs both tied in my place. The stuff is all there. I've been ever so sad for a very long time. My, they wanted the worst.

0: I think what's been happening is that the words and the music are separating out. Because, like I said, I am writing a lot now, but it's coming out as writing. It's not coming out as words in a song. And the music is coming out as more purely music. It doesn't have a a verbal aspect to it at the moment, anyway. But there is a reason for that as well. One of the, I suppose, the consistent direction I've had for the last few years is towards a kind of music that was more and more to do with a sense of place and with a sense of,
1: yes,
0: some kind of psychic environment one might choose to find oneself in. And it was also to do with a quality of feeling alone in a place. It's a quality that I like very, very much, and it's a feeling I enjoy when I find it in music. Well, one of the difficulties with singing or with having lyrics, as soon as you do that, there's another person in that piece. For the listener, he's not alone in that piece of music. He's watching the performance of a personality. I felt more and more that I want to make music that where the listener became that person in the piece, where they weren't told where to go exactly. They were almost, it'd be like presenting someone with a forest. You drop someone in the middle of the forest, you say, there you are, have a good time. And the person, you can either give that person very strict paths through the forest, pointing out all the highlights, and here's the tallest tree, and here's a big hole, and so on. Or else you can say, well, look, here's a forest, you just walk around it as you like. More and more, I've been enjoying this idea of just walking around the thing as I like. And I find on listening to pieces like the ones on this new record and some of the other things, more and more, that I find different directions in them, and I find secrets in them that have been latent there for a very long time.
1: Yes, I can't
0: tell
1: you.
0: Things that I'd forgotten or didn't even ever realize about the piece.
1: I've seen them.

0: from Brian Eno's brand new album entitled On Land, Lantern Marsh. On KCRW in Santa Monica, we've been listening to the words and music of Brian Eno. We've run into Bob Darby's show a little bit, but that's because Bob Darby's not here this week. You've got Miss O'Donohue until 10 a.m. So we overwent ourselves a little bit because Brian Eno is definitely worth it. Thank you very much for all of the all the real nice phone calls. I certainly appreciate the comments. I had no doubt, and mentioned to him yesterday when speaking to him that you sure did want to hear a big chunk of Eno, and I was right. The calls have been real nice. Thanks a lot. Again, I'll tell you, as I mentioned on the phone, there was so much music in there that, and he had so many good things to say that it didn't seem quite worth it to interrupt with lists of names of songs and albums and such. But what I'll do, if you drop me a postcard or something at KCRW, I'll send you a copy of the playlist with the songs, the album titles, people who collaborated, etc., the whole all the information. So if you send a card to Miss O'Donohue at KCRW, we are at 1900 Pico Boulevard in Santa Monica, 90405. I will send that off to you. All about Brian Eno, an amazing composer, inventor, musician, non-musician, treater, thinker, all-around fun fellow. I had a great time talking with him yesterday, just to let you know that he is every bit as swell as you would imagine that he would be, stretching the boundaries of music, pushing things back a little farther with new rhythms and all kinds of different harmonies and polytonalities, and as he puts it in one of his songs, looking for a certain ratio. Brian Eno. So, what should we listen to? I'll tell you what, let's do a little business first. Let me tell you about some other things that are going on here at KCRW, and then we'll be back with Saturday Becomes Eclectic, Miss O'Donohue sitting in for Bob Darby.
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From listening to records, I just knew what to do. I mainly taught myself. And, you know, I did pretty well, except there were a few mistakes that I made that I have just recently cleared up, you know. I'd like to just continue to be able to express myself as best as I can on this track. And I feel like I have a lot of work to do still. You know, I'm a student of the drums. And I'm also a teacher of the drums, too.

And I would like to be able to continue to let what is inside of me, which comes from all the music that I hear, you know, I'd like for that to come out. And it's like, it's not really me that's coming. The music's coming through me. The music's coming through. The music's coming through. The music's coming through.

You're listening to music right here from the French ensemble Daft Punk. Homework is the name of it. It's an import from Virgin Records from the UK. Daft Punk followed something brand new. It's forthcoming from Richard Buckner from his album Devotion and Doubt. We heard Pull. And then before that, DJ Shadow from Introducing, Building Steam with a Grain of Salt. And at the very top, music recorded in Berlin in 1995. It's the music of Claude Debussy. It's called Bonsoir. A duet between violin and piano from Anne-Sophie Mutter on violin and Lambert Orcus on piano. It's a brand new Deutsche Grammophon recording. Coming up next, we'll hear something new from David Bowie. I'm Liza Richardson. Good afternoon and welcome to the A-List. Special thanks to Anne Litt for sitting in for me yesterday. We'll have tickets coming up this afternoon to see The Ventures at the House of Blues on February 28th at 9 o'clock. Also, stay tuned for new music from Laika, also Arcana, brand new sounds. And we'll hear from India, featured with the new Eureka Soul. Paul Simon coming up, as well as Townes Van Zandt. There's a tribute to Townes Van Zandt, incidentally, at the Ash Grove coming up on Sunday, March 2nd. So we'll hear from Townes. New music from an artist named Paris Hampton, also brand new Royal Trucks. We'll hear from Chet Baker. Next couple days on Morning Becomes Eclectic, three great bands are playing: Squirrel Nut Zippers, Pavement, and the McGarrigle Sisters consecutively. We'll hear from all three this afternoon on KCRW's A-List.

We're between Daft Punk and David Bowie at 17 minutes after 3 o'clock. It's the A-List on KCRW, 89.9 FM.

0: This is something new from the mind of Alex Rees. This is the Alex Rees dub of the song House on Fire, and it's new. It's an import on Warner UK by Arcana. That's the name of the artist. Right before that, we heard from David Bowie the tune called I'm Afraid of Americans, and it's from Earthling, his latest on Virgin. I'm Liza Richardson. You're listening to The A-List. The afternoon sound of KCRW 89.9. We turn now to Pavement. They're performing on Tuesday morning right here on KCRW. In the 11 o'clock hour during Morning Becomes Eclectic with guest host Trisha Halloran. They're also going to be performing at Spaceland on Wednesday night.
1: Welcome to...

0: was recorded in 1978. It's an A&M recording from Herb Alpert and Hugh Masekela with a Brazilian classic by Edu Lobo called Lobo. And it was reissued in 1988, but it's originally from 1978. Excellent. Herb Alpert and Hugh Masekela. Then right before that, we heard Have a Good Time. That's from the Paul Simon years. And then at the top, we heard from Pavement. Bright in the Corners is the name of the new release on Matador Records. And we heard one called Blue Hawaiian. And it's new from Pavement. They're performing three dates that we know of this coming week in the Los Angeles area. Tuesday morning, they'll be right here on KCRW and Morning Becomes Eclectic in the 11 o'clock hour. That's Pavement live for a set. Tuesday morning on KCRW with guest host Trisha Halloran. Wednesday night, they'll be at Spaceland, and Thursday night at the Roxy. That's Pavement. Right now, we're listening to music from Tsukio from their album Space Contact with a Third Sex. That's the translation of it anyway. These guys, in fact, are performing in about 20 minutes live at Rhino Records this afternoon. And I hate to tear you away from the A-list, but if you must tune out, maybe this would be an option for you to check out. Tsukio this afternoon, in about 20 minutes, they're taking the stage at Rhino Records for an in-store performance live at 4 o'clock. That's in Westwood. Tsukio. So, let's see. Coming up next, we'll hear from the band from Argentina, produced by Gustavo Santaolalla. Divididos, that's coming up next. Also on the way, brand new music from vocalist India. She collaborates with New Eurekan Soul. Brand new music from Laika coming up, and we'll hear from the late great Towns Van Zandt. We'll hear from the Squirrel Nut Zippers, who are performing tomorrow on Morning Becomes Eclectic, as well as the McGarrigle Sisters. They're performing Wednesday on Morning Becomes Eclectic, as well. They're going to be performing tomorrow night, that's Monday night, the 24th. Of February at the Ash Grove at 8:30. So we'll hear a song from the McGarrigle Sisters from one of their great albums from the 70s. It's coming up. It's all ahead on the A-List, the afternoon sound of KCRW 89.9.
1: The State of the Union Address or the O.J. Simpson Civil Verdict, a series on school safety, or a series on ER show celebrities. 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Hello, I'm Nikki Fink, host of Hollywood Wrap, where we'll examine how the ratings sweeps period affects television news. That's Hollywood Wrap, Monday afternoon at 2, right here on KCRW.
0: Also, stay tuned to the A-List for tickets to see The Ventures at the House of Blues.

Diamond Jack called no man's friend. Now the Diamond Queen saw Mud's ordeal, began to think of her long-lost son, fell to her knees with a mother's mercy and prayed to the angels, everyone. Now the Diamond Queen, she prayed and prayed, and the Diamond Angel filled Mud's hole. The wicked King of Clubs himself fell face down in front of gold. Now three kings come to Clubs.

0: Me go lay them razors down.
1: Towns Van Zandt certainly had a way with words, and that's an example. Mr. Gold and Mr. Mudd from High Low and In Between. He died about a month and a half ago, and there's going to be a tribute to Towns Van Zandt happening on Sunday, March 2nd at 4 o'clock at the Ash Grove on the Santa Monica Pier. And it'll feature Bob Newirth, Mark Olson, formerly of the Jayhawks, Peter Case, Butch Hancock, Mayor Winningham, Russell Scott, J.T. Van Zandt, Will Sexton, Carla Olson, Kimmy Rhodes, Victoria Williams, and so many more, including the woman that we're going to hear from next. Her name is Chris McKay. She'll be covering a tune by Sunvolt that's next on the A-list. So this Towns Van Zandt tribute is happening at the Ash Grove on Sunday, March 2nd at 4 o'clock. Right before Towns Van Zandt, another man who has a way with words, that's Beck from his latest recording, Odelay, produced by the Dust Brothers. We heard Lord Only Knows. Something brand new right before that is Royal Trucks. Sweet 16 is the name of their new recording, and we heard Roswell Seeds and Stems. Before that, the Classics 4 with Spooky. It's from 1967. And then at the top of the set, we heard from Divididos. It's a band from Argentina. This is a classic recording produced by Gustavo Santaolalla. And we heard Dame Un Limón from Divididos. And that started out the set, actually. Sukia, right before that. They're taking the stage right now at Rhino for an in-store performance, 4 o'clock this afternoon, which is in 2 seconds. Up, their clock. It's 4 o'clock right now. In fact, Suzuki is going to be at Rhino right now. 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KCRW, a community service of Santa Monica College National Public Radio for more of Southern California. Liza Richardson here with the A-list for you. Stay tuned. We'll have tickets coming up to see The Ventures at the House of Blues. That date is Friday, February 28th. It's the A-list till 5 o'clock. At that time, it's weekend, all things considered. Before then, brand new music from Laika, also India, with the new Eurekan Soul. New artist, her name is Paris Hampton. We'll also hear from the McGarrigle Sisters and the Squirrel Nut Zippers, as well as Chet Baker. This evening at 6, tune into KCRW Playhouse to hear Light Up the Sky. This classic 1948 Moss Hart comedy is a fast-paced, hilarious look inside show business just before and immediately after a Broadway-bound play meets its first audience. 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Here's a tune by Sunvolt, and it's performed by Chris McKay from her recording This That Shows, and she is going to be featured with the Towns Van Zandt tribute happening at the Ash Grove on Sunday, March 2nd at 4 o'clock.

Here's something from 1977 by the McGarrigle Sisters, featuring John Cale on marimba and Steve Gadd on drums. McGarrigle Sisters, Our Morning Becomes Eclectic, guests on Wednesday morning on KCRW.

0: Influenced by Cab Calloway and Fats Waller, that's the Squirrel Nut Zippers with their New Orleans style pop swing from their album Hot, which came out fairly recently, in the last 6 months anyway, from Mammoth Records. That's Got My Own Thing Now. Squirrel Nut Zippers in live performance tomorrow morning on Morning Becomes Eclectic in the 11 o'clock hour. I can't wait. And that should be a great show. Squirrel Nut Zippers on KCRW's A-List. Right before Squirrel Nut Zippers, we heard from Kate and Anna McGarrigle, also performing this week on Morning Becomes Eclectic on Wednesday, in fact. And this is from their 1977 reissue. It's called Dancer with Bruised Knees, and we heard Be My Baby. And that features John Cale on marimba, incidentally, as well as Steve Gadd on drums. It's Kate and Anna McGarrigle. They're performing on Monday night. It's tomorrow night, February 24th at the Ashgrove at 8:30, and also on Wednesday and Morning Becomes Eclectic. Right before Kate and Anna McGarrigle, we heard from Sunvolt. This is from their forthcoming album on Warner Brothers Records, Straight Away. As I gave you a sneak peek at it, I won't be playing it again until it comes out April 22nd. That's the release date. Sunvolt with a forthcoming tune called Creosote. And then at the top of the set, we heard from a singer-songwriter singing a Sunvolt song. Chris McKay is her name. Things That Show is the name of the album, and we heard Tear-Stained Eyes. She's going to be one of the guest performers in tribute to Townes Van Zandt at the Ashgrove on Sunday, March 2nd, along with Butch Hancock and so many others. Bob Neuwirth, in fact, Mark Olson from the Jayhawks. It's a tribute to Townes Van Zandt at the Ashgrove on Sunday, March 2nd, starting at 4 o'clock in the afternoon. 16 minutes after 4 o'clock right now, I'm Liza Richardson. 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Stay tuned for tickets to see The Ventures at the House of Blues Friday, February 28th. Congratulations to Stephanie and Charles Smith of Northridge. They're the winners of KCRW's grand prize sweepstakes, a week in Italy. Bon voyage.
1: Stomp, a brilliant and witty conversation in sound. Theater at its most seductive. Irresistible, says the New York Times. Stomp is Fred Astaire in steel-toed boots. Stomp at the Veterans Wadsworth Theater, March 4th through the 30th. 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Stomp. Don't miss it.
2: The feds have laid down the guidelines. Now it's up to states like California to put welfare recipients to work. I'm Warren Olney. Monday on Which Way LA, which companies are hiring? How many jobs will they really offer? And what about organizing former welfare recipients so they won't undercut union members? That's Which Way LA, Monday from 1 to 2 in the afternoon, repeated at 7 on KCRW.

In a moment, we'll hear the soaring vocals of a Cuban diva. Her name is India, featured with New Eureka and Soul on the A-list. And right before this, we heard from the Average White Band with When Will You Be Mine? Hampton Paris, right before that. Sorry, her name is Paris Hampton. Well, Paris Hampton is the name of the artist and the album, and we heard one called Ingenious. It's a new album on Yipe Records by Paris Hampton. Then right ahead of that, something brand new from the band Laika. Breather is the name of it, and it's forthcoming. Not out yet, but that's the first single from Laika. The very top of the set, The Edge Test with Mystery Dub from Journey into Ambient Groove Volume 2 from Quango Records, and that started out the set. Good afternoon, I'm Liza Richardson, and thanks for keeping us company this afternoon and joining us. You are on the A-list. Stay tuned, because coming up we'll have tickets to see The Ventures, also music coming up from Chet Baker, some new sounds from Tango, as well as a new remix from Lori Carson. It's all ahead on the A-List.

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It's New Eureka Soul featuring India with a remix. This is Mouse T's Jazz Funk Experience remix of Runaway, found on a single. 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

This is music from Tango. That's the artist. Spellbound is the track. And you can find it, if you can find it, on Creative Wax Records. But you can find it compiled by Kruder and Dorfmeister on their collection called DJ Kicks. It's various artists on this collection, DJed by Kruder and Dorfmeister. It's an Australian import. And right before that, we heard from Laurie Carson with the Voodoo Swamp Mix remix of Curse of the... Curse of the Voodoo Swamp is the name of the mix of Something's Got Me, and it's new from Restless Records by Laurie Carson, and that started out the set this afternoon at the A-List. I'm Liza Richardson. It's 12 minutes before 5 o'clock. KCRW invites you to participate in a human rights urgent action in conjunction with Amnesty International. Our prisoner of conscience this month is Dita Sauri, a labor leader in Indonesia where the government is targeting labor activists. She was arrested during a demonstration in July and is being charged under the anti-subversion law, which carries the death penalty. Help save a life for the price of a stamp. Call the station now for a background sheet and instructions on writing a letter. Phone 310-450-5183. That's 310-450-5183. 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

It's the Ventures on the A-List. We just heard from the Ventures doing their version of Mexico. Give us a call. It's Cowbunga Night at the House of Blues next Friday, February 28th. When surf music legends the Ventures break out the tubular classics, along with special guests the Blue Hawaiians and the Tiki Tones. We have 5 pairs of tickets for our subscribers to see a great evening of entertainment featuring the Ventures and friends at the House of Blues on Friday, February 28th, 9 o'clock showtime. 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Here's the number one more time, 310-450-3524. 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Right before the Ventures, we heard a sing-along from Tom Waits from Bone Machine, Jesus Gonna Be Here. Chet Baker sings Long Ago and Far Away at the top of the set. And this is music from Underworld. It's from the Pearls Girls single EP. This is KCRW Santa Monica at 89.9. KCRY Indio Palm Springs 89.3. And KCRU Oxnard Ventura 89.1 FM. KCRW, a community service of Santa Monica College. National Public Radio for more of Southern California. I'm Liza Richardson. Thanks so much for keeping us company this afternoon during the A-List. And special thanks to Ann Litt for sitting in for me next week. And I'm back tomorrow, sitting in for Chris DeRitas Monday and Wednesday during Morning Becomes Eclectic. Big thanks to Catherine Generous for helping me out today, as well as Anil Dewan and Ariana Morgenstern. It's 1 minute after 5 o'clock.

New Sound System album. That particular cut, which is called Metal Beat and which features Wayne Shorter on Lyricon, Henry Kaiser on guitar. Henry's going to be our guest host and general lunatic around KCRW, or Crazy RW, as it will certainly be the night of October 18th when he makes a return appearance here. It's always a lot of fun when Kaiser shows up. But also, we didn't know this before, but now we know it this week. That song by Herbie Hancock features Michael Jackson. Stolen. The word beat is taken from Beat It. He kind of shyly admitted that in the interview that's the cover story of the new issue of BAM. We also had General Public from their just released album. Finally, we've got it. It's called All the Rage. That was the cut called Burning Bright, and it does have Mick Jones playing guitar. We had new U2. It's an import EP. I don't know if that cuts on the American album, which has been released, but that was the one called Boomerang 2. And we also had from an excellent new guitar album, that guy knows how to bend his notes, doesn't he? Robert Quine and Fred Mayer. The album is called Basic, and that was the piece entitled Pickup, which is what I had today in several different ways right up until the moment that I was walking into this studio, and I intend to continue that sort of mood as best I can until midnight. I'm Deirdre O'Donohue. The name of the show is Snap. We play a lot of avant-pop here, which is, I suppose to say, edge accessible music, whatever it is that comes into our mind, however it is we feel. And there's a lot of good new music out that falls into the neo-country vein, I suppose. But we don't have a name for it yet. There's a lot of good bands out there, though, including people like the Swimming Pool Cues and REM and Long Riders and such, and a new band called Leaving Train. And we're going to hear most of those in the next set, which is going to start right now with a cut called The Bells Ring by the Swimming Pool Cues.

0: I don't care if he mumbles. He can do anything he wants to. Michael Stipe of REM from the Murmur album that's Shaking Through, closing out that set of... Boy, we're going to have to come up with a name for this new kind of music, or the revival, whatever it is that's happening, because there sure is a lot of it around Los Angeles as well. Besides the REM cut, which is the only one in that whole set that wasn't new, so I won't tell you every time, from a brand new one, though, by Leaving Trains, the name of the band. The album is called Well Down Blue Highway, and that was the song that the band named after themselves, called Leaving Train. Del Fuego's on Slash Records. The album's called The Longest Day, and that was Nervous and Shaky. Jules Holland from the Rockaboogie Billy album with Crazy Over You. Brand new Long Riders. The album's called Native Sons. That's a quartet of local guys that I've had a chance to see live a couple of times. They're very good. I had an EP out earlier. Now they've got this new album. We heard the song called Run Dusty Run. And we started off with The Swimming Pool Cues from their first and self-titled album. The song was called The Bells Ring. They're the band that opened up for REM when they played at the Greek Theater a little while back. The Leaving Trains are going to be in town. They're going to be appearing somewhere soon, and I just lost the piece of paper, so I'll let you know in a minute. But I also had some real good news handed to me just moments ago, which is that McCabe's is going to have the most outstanding weekend you can imagine. First of all, Allen Ginsberg is going to be there on Friday night. Now, he's just an icon from another time, another world, another place, maybe another consciousness, but one of those creatures on this planet that, given the opportunity to see, I certainly think you should. So he's going to be at McCabe's on Friday night, but then on Saturday and Sunday, boy, this is a trio of people that's hard to beat, and it includes one of my all-time major heroes, which is Don Cherry, in conjunction with Charlie Hayden and Billy Higgins. The trio will be performing two shows each night this Saturday and Sunday, October 6th and 7th, at McCabe's. If you have never seen Don Cherry play, you absolutely have to get to McCabe's this weekend. This man is from somewhere else, whether he's playing a Dusangonian African... It's a combination. It's like a tribal guitar, a very primitive guitar with percussion effects in it. He plays a little pocket trumpet. He just makes sound. He plays himself and moves us all to other places. And what a great pair of people to be with, Charlie Hayden and Billy Higgins. So that'll be Saturday and Sunday night this coming weekend, October 6th and 7th at McCabe's, on the heels of Allen Ginsberg Friday night. John Chalew is doing some very, very interesting things at that club here in Santa Monica. Michael Gilmore's been giving it some very nice reviews in the Herald Examiner lately, and they're certainly well-deserved, because I like a whole lot what they're doing. And thinking about McCabe's and thinking about the guitar people we've been playing and the whole vein of things, I decided I would pull out a new Richard Thompson album, although it's old material. It's recorded live in New York in January and September of 1982 at The Bottom Line and at Folk City. I don't think Richard was in a particularly good mood either night, but he is one of the major guitarists of our time. He certainly digs right into the heart of a city and will do so on this song. It's new on Hannibal Records, this live Richard Thompson, as we await his new studio album. We'll see what he's going to do with that. But this is a very interesting version of his song called Don't Let a Thief Steal Into Your Heart, live at The Bottom Line in 1982, and here right now on Snap.
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News, music, culture, and NPR for Southern California. I'm Tricia Halloran, and this is a special on-air presentation of Deirdre O'Donohue's show, Snap, which aired on KCRW from 1982 to 1991.

On Snap on KCRW Santa Monica, that's a man by the name of David Sovian, the title track of an album released in the summer of 1984 on Virgin Records out of England, and featuring on that track the assistance of, I think, the unmistakable trumpet sound of John Hassell, as well as the piano and synthesizer work of Ryuichi Sakamoto. And throughout the course of the album, you will hear Holger Zucke accompanying, or Shukai, as we've now learned to pronounce it, accompanying David Sovian, who plays the vocals, his vocal cords, the guitar, treated piano, synthesizer, percussion, and tapes. It's on Virgin Records. David Sovian, very, very nice album. As is the brand new one by 17 Pygmies. It's called Jetta by the Sea, and I believe they've outdone themselves this time. I'm also told by Brent Wilcox that the album is almost sold out. They only printed so many copies, and it's around town. I just got mine yesterday, and it's wonderful. I like it a whole lot. This band just gets, I don't want to call them a band. I want to call them a group. If you understand that all the semantic difference between those two things, the different possibilities that could be implied with either. 17 Pygmies, a wonderful local group with an exquisite new album called Jetta by the Sea. There are a number of different forms of a new Robert Wyatt album out. EPs, albums, singles, 12 inches. All of them are just exquisite. The piece that we heard was Biko from the four-cut EP that I have that's called Work in Progress. There's an album that has those four cuts plus two others that is called Robert Wyatt 1982-84. It's all wonderful. I think he's doing some of his best work since Soft Machine in the last year and a half or so. So that's also real good, new Robert Wyatt. We heard another cut from the new Robert Quine Fred Mayer album entitled Basic, which is on Editions EG, a song called Bandage Bait. That man knows how to bend his notes around. He really twists them and turns. I think I'd put him somewhere on a spectrum in between Henry Kaiser and Robert Fripp in terms of his approach to a stringed instrument. Robert Quine is his name. In a more ordinary or middle-of-the-road sort of bench, you'll find him playing with Lou Reed, although I'm going to have to go back and rethink the new Lou Reed album, I guess. I like it a whole lot. Robert Quine. The album is called Basic, and it began with Richard Thompson from a live album recorded in New York entitled Small Town Romance. We heard Don't Let a Thief Steal Into Your Heart. Don't you do that, but you stay right where you are while I play a little bit of programming information for you here, and then I'll be right back with some Don Cherry. I promised during that last break I would find this piece of paper that tells you when the leaving trains are going to be in town, and it will be Friday at the Anti Club down on Melrose, along with several other bands. Their new album is very interesting. Local band called Leaving Trains, and they will be at the Anti Club Friday. And Allen Ginsberg will be at McCabe's on Friday, and then, as I mentioned earlier, Don Cherry, along with Charlie Hayden and Billy Higgins at McCabe's, doing two shows Saturday and Sunday night. And it seemed only fitting for many of you who may not have been exposed to his music before. I know there's a lot of people who have just begun listening to KCRW and this show, and this man is certainly not top 40. We couldn't say that at all. From a Blue Note album that was put out a few years ago, I will first read you a brief paragraph that will provide an introduction to Don Cherry, and then we're going to listen to a piece called Chen Rezig. The man is amazing. He lives on a different plane of existence, I'm convinced, than most of us do. And as it says here on the album cover, Don Cherry is much more than a disciple of Ornette Coleman, but the Texas genius has had more than a little influence on the Oklahoma-born brass man. It was from Coleman in Los Angeles that Cherry began to understand that a music could be made that had its greatest connection to Western music only in the instrumentation. Coleman had dispensed with key centers, consistent tempos and meters, in favor of a music that would shape itself on the basis of individual and collective imagination. In 1959, Coleman came to New York from California to open at the Five Spot with Cherry, Billy Higgins, and Charlie Hayden. They turned the jazz world over and began a new age in African-American improvisation, a school that became known as free jazz. Don Cherry will be in town this weekend. I encourage you, if you have never seen him live, to take this opportunity to do so. If you have seen him, you know what I'm talking about. This is a piece called Chen Rezig by Don Cherry on Snap.

piece called Late October from the new album by Harold Budd and Brian Eno entitled The Pearl. It's such an exquisite album. I like it a whole lot. John Hassell just before that with essentially the title track of his album Dream Theory in Malaya. New from Robert Wyatt, Yolanda, the name of that song. Quartet music with Windward, composition by Alex Klein dedicated to Wayne Shorter from their new album Ocean Park, and Don Cherry from a self-titled album from 1977, a piece called Chenrezig. Don Cherry will be appearing this weekend, Saturday and Sunday, at McCabe's along with Charlie Hayden and Billy Higgins. Also appearing this weekend will be Cartesian Reunion Memorial Orchestra, and I've been asked to alert you again to the information on that specifically. They will be this Friday and Saturday night at the Orwell Memorial Art Space, which is at 240 South Broadway on the 5th floor downtown, Los Angeles, 2nd and Broadway, basically. For reservations, you would call 213-687-6511, and we do recommend reservations for that. It's an intimate place, I believe, is the euphemistic word one uses. And I'm sure Rich Hall has got a sniglet for places like that, but we'll have to wait and see. So CRMO on Friday and Saturday, and then Don Cherry, Charlie Hayden, and Billy Higgins at McCabe's here in Santa Monica, Saturday and Sunday nights. I'm Deirdre O'Donohue. I'm about ready to check out of Snap number 159. Rick Lamb is going to be sitting in tonight on Strictly Jazz for Ahmad Abdul-Jabbar. We'll do this again tomorrow night between 10 p.m. and midnight here at KCRW Santa Monica, which is a fresh air for Southern California and a community service of Santa Monica College. And we have a very special series that's going to start on Monday at this radio station, and I would like to play you some information about that. Invite you to stay tuned for Rick with Strictly Jazz until 3, and then y'all come back tomorrow night, okay?

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In the background, Van Dyke Parks' lovely arrangement of George Gershwin's Lullaby from Brian Wilson's album Orange Crate Art.

I'm Tom Schnabel. We have music from Angela McCluskey and Madeline Peru, two wonderful divas. Also, new music from a fabulous fado artist named Christina Bronco, a wonderful new album from her. Music from Ryuichi Sakamoto and David Sylvian, a Charles Webster remix of a Ghanaian artist named Sekou Bambino. Music from Terry Thornton, from Joe Zawinul and Wayne Shorter. Music from Tom Waits and Maury Conte. Music from Nona Gay and lots of others in today's show. We're going to begin with a classic, music written by Nelson Riddle for the Route 66 television program, here performed by the wonderful, unfortunately, the late Terry Thornton. I'm Tom Schnabel. Welcome to Cafe LA.

Dead and Lovely is the name of the song from Tom Waits' Real Gone. That's his latest record. It's on Epitaph Records. Before that, a couple of sort of lifestyle-type CDs. This one is called Hotel Cost by Stefan Pampugnac, and we heard Slow Train in the Black of Night. My thanks to Benjamin Labrov for turning me on to this European release. Same thing for Siddhartha, Spirit of Buddha Bar, Volume 2. We heard the Charles Webster remix of Sekou Bambino's Découragé. Sekou Bambino is an artist from Guinea. He was the lead singer with Bembeya Jazz, now out on his own. We began with a classic of Terry Thornton, the Route 66 theme from Nelson Riddle. This reissue of this rare Columbia side is called Terry Thornton Sings Open Highway. I'm Tom Schnabel, delighted to be with you on this beautiful fall day. We'll have a great giveaway coming up in not too long on a big show at the Hollywood Bowl from Seal, Zap Mama, Michael Franti, and Van Hunt and De La Soul. It doesn't get much better than that. We have music from Angela McCluskey, her great new album, new music from Christina Bronco, and much, much more. In the next set, we'll be listening to the still my favorite CD from Armenian, really the superstar of Armenian music. His name is Jevon Gasparyan. Still my favorite record of his is I Will Not Be Sad in This World, which Brian Eno discovered years ago and saw to it that this obscure Melodia LP was put out in the States. Unfortunately, it's out of print. After that, we'll listen to music from Charles Webster, guy associated with Massive Attack. He has a new solo album of piano music. We'll turn after that to a beautiful but controversial album when it came out, got a scathing review in the New York Times, which I thought was completely out to lunch, Wayne Shorter's High Life, and we'll cap the set with a partner of Wayne Shorter in Weather Report, Joe Zawinul. I'm Tom Schnabel. It's Cafe LA.

the distinctive sound of Joe Zawinul, Zawinul Syndicate. The piece is called Barefoot Beauty. Sabine Kabongo is the vocalist. Faces and Places is the name of it. It's his latest CD, Joe Zawinul. His partner in Weather Report before that, Wayne Shorter, with High Life, title track from his album on Verve Records. Music from Craig Armstrong, a new album of Piano Works, lovely piece called First Waltz. We began with the astonishing sound of Javon Gasparian, a duduk player from, of course, Armenia. Duduk is the signature instrument of Armenia, same way that a bandoneon is the classic instrument of the tango.

We're going to listen to a assortment of divas with new CDs out in the next set of music. Actually, the first CD is not quite new, but there's a nice version of Baby. You might know the song. It was written by Caetano Veloso for Gal Costa. Bebel Gilberto sings it on her new album. This is a live version with strings that I like as well. It's called Gal Canta. Caetano, Gal sings Caetano. After that, music of Angela McCluskey, The Things We Do, Madeline Peru from her brand new album, Careless Love, and a Chico Buarque track, the great Brazilian poet, sung by a fado artist named Cristina Branco. Let's begin with music of Caetano Veloso, sung by Gal Costa, here at KCRW's Cafe LA.

Very dramatic version of a Chico Buarque song called My Love. Chico Buarque is the Shakespeare of Brazilian songwriters, considered by many to be that. Cristina Branco is a fado singer from Portugal. Her new album just out a couple of days ago on Decca Records, part of Universal, is called Census. Census as in S-E-N-S-U-S. Before that, a beautiful song from Madeleine Peyrou. Her new album is on Rounder. It's called Careless Love. This is a song that I heard Nick Harcourt play on Morning Becomes Eclectic this past week, and I said, whoa. It's called I'll Look Around. Very, very moving song. A beautiful version and great band and a wonderful return album by the singer who's based in Canada, Madeleine Peyrou. Angela McCluskey, formerly of Wild Colonials, also has that sort of Billie Holiday type voice, sounds a little bit like her. The Things We Do is the name of her new album, a real nice feeling to this album. It's Been Done is the name of the track. This one brand new on Manhattan Records. We began with a live version of Caetano Veloso's song Baby from Gal Costa, from Gal Canta Caetano. I'm Tom Schnabel. You're listening to Cafe LA. I'm here with lots of music. Bob Werney and Catherine Jenrys are in the studio with me. This hour we'll be doing this giveaway for this wonderful upcoming show coming up at the Hollywood Bowl with Michael Franti, Van Hunt, De La Soul, Seal, Zap Mama. Boy, they haven't left anybody out. That is happening on Saturday, the 25th of September, and we'll be doing that later this hour. We're going to begin the second hour of programming here at Cafe LA. By the way, we're here every Sunday from noon till 2 with music new and old from around the world with a couple of sort of feel-good guitar records. The first one is something called Django Latino by a guy I've never heard of, Joe Craven. Compositions of guitarist Django Reinhardt and violinist Stefan Grappelli through a musical lens of Latin America. After that, an album with the unpretentious title of The Frank and Joe Show. A bunch of great musicians got together, and we'll hear their version of Cole Porter's Begin the Begin. After that, a song that gets feet moving on any dance floor where people dance to tropical Latin music, and that is the Puerto Rican band of Wayne Gorbea and Salsa Picante. So we'll wind up with number 3 in this next set of music, opening up our second hour here at KCRW's Cafe LA. Here is Joe Craven with some Django Latino minor swing done in a Puerto Rican plena style.

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1: De antes de eu nascer.

Music by a Tibetan monk named Choing Drolma. She's paired here with her life partner, Steve Tibbetts. The new album is called Selwa. Steve Tibbetts has a long history of some very unusual albums from ECM. He is a guitar player based in Minneapolis, and he's teamed up here with a Tibetan singer, Choing Drolma. This is brand new on 6 Degrees Records. I'm Tom Schnabel. 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Welcome aboard. We continue with music from Chile's Mariana Montalvo.

Her name is Mariana Montalvo. Piel de Aceituna is the name of the record. It means olive skin or olive complexion. This is called Sudamericano. She is from Chile. This is just out on Harmonia Mundi's excellent world music series, World Village. Before that, as I mentioned, Choing Droma and Steve Tibbetts working together. The new album is called Selwa. This is new on 6 Degrees Records. We began with a brilliant album from one of the great Brazilian singers, much less known than her older brother, or is it her younger brother, Caetano Veloso, Maria Bethânia. Actually, she's the younger sister of Caetano Veloso. Canto do Pajé, Song of the Shaman, beautiful piece of music. We started the show with it. It's a classic on Verve Records. There is a fantastic retrospective of the work of William Claxton, one of the great jazz photographers. This is certainly the dean of jazz photography, but he also has published books based on his friendship with Steve McQueen and Frank Sinatra, to notoriously guys who hated photographers and who like Claxton because he's just one of the coolest guys in the whole world. Also beautiful photos of Chet Baker, pictures of Natalie Wood and Ray Charles. It's running September 9th through October 16th at the Fahey Klein Gallery, and it's really worth seeing all these great photographs, some of them never seen before, and to see them all mixed together rather than on just one theme. William Claxton retrospective. And looking at some of the photographs, musically, this is sort of a translation of the feeling that you get. It's a very cool, very classically hip feeling that comes when you listen to the music of Lucky Thompson.

Don't know too much about this group. It's called Wei Qi, One Eye, Two Eyes. The track is called Heaven. This is brand new on Compost Records from Germany. Before that, we heard from Rokia Traore. Rokia Traore with a brand new CD. She is a Malian singer singing in the Wasalu style from southern Mali. Bomboy is the name of her brand new Nonesuch CD, and she is absolutely terrific. Jill Scott, brand new from Jill Scott. We heard Golden. This is on Hidden Beach Records. Jill Scott, brand new. We began with music from a saxophone player who is still alive and living someplace, maybe in Canada, a guy who came up between the bebop and the modern jazz sounds, between Charlie Parker and Coltrane, and then just sort of disappeared. His name is Lucky Thompson. This is a classic album called Tricotisme. We heard Bebop My Boy, or Bop Be My Boy. Once again, William Claxton retrospective running at the Fahey Klein Gallery on La Brea Avenue for about the next month. It's a fantastic show. Highly recommended. I'm Tom Schnabel. We're going to launch right into our next set of music here. We'll tell you first just quickly that we thank KCRW, thanks Lemley Theatres for their support. Now playing Remember Me, My Love, a new Italian dramedy, it says dramedy here, that delves into the everyday adventures of a modern Roman family whose individual aspirations pull them in all different directions. From the directors of The Last Kiss, Monica Bellucci co-stars. More information about Remember Me, My Love is available at laemmle.com. Here is a lapidary piece. It's only 2 minutes, 1 minute and 58 seconds long, but it's a gorgeous piece. Peter Erskine has given a jazz cover of this song, which is really gorgeous, but we're going to hear the original by Sir William Walton, who lived from 1902 to 1983. A lot of his works are not easy listening at all. This is a much more accessible, mellifluous, I don't know what to call it. It's called Touch Her Soft Lips and Part. It's from Henry V, and we'll begin our next set of music. We'll follow that up with a brand new one from pianist Jerry Allen. I'm Tom Schnabel. This is Cafe LA here at 89.9 KCRW. This we'll put out in memory of Bill Jeffrey.

It's the latest album from Los Lobos. This track, Ya Se Va, features Ruben Blades. The new album is called The Ride, from our own Los Lobos. Before that, music from Guinea-Bissau, one of the former Portuguese colonies in Africa, and with that sweet lusophone sound. Palop Africa is the name of this compilation. We heard Manekas Costa from Guinea-Bissau sing Irmãos de Tierra. This is on Stern's Earthworks Records. The new José Passos record before that, with her version of Jobim's Wave, Amarosa is the name of it. It's brand new on Sony, beautifully produced. We heard from pianist Jerry Allen with Dave Holland and Jack DeJohnette. The Life of a Song is the name of it. This is brand new on Telarc Records. We began with music from Sir William Walton, Touch Her Soft Lips and Part, from his score to Henry V. This is an EMI classic, beautiful film music from William Walton, Suites from the Battle of Britain, Henry V, and As You Like It. I'm Tom Schnabel. You're listening to KCRW. My show is Cafe LA. We're here every Sunday from noon till 2 with all kinds of music with an international flavor. And you're hearing it, of course, on KCRW Santa Monica at 89.9, KCRI Indio Palm Springs at 89.3, KCRY Mojave Antelope Valley at 88.1, and KCRU Oxnard Ventura 89.1. 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KCRW, we're a community service of Santa Monica College. A lot of new releases, a lot of great music in the next hour here at Cafe LA. Please stay close. Okay, lots more CDs than I have space for here on the console. We're going to be listening to a lot of music in this hour, a lot of new releases, and we're going to start with music first from the new album by Bill Frisell, produced by Hal Wilner. It's called Unspeakable, brand new on Nonesuch Records. After that, we're going to turn to music from Gustavo Santaolalla, his motion picture soundtrack to the movie about Che Guevara, The Motorcycle Diaries. We're going to hear music from a woman named Esma, who, if my piece of paper serves me correctly, she is a gypsy artist from Macedonia. We'll turn after that to music from Spain's Radio Tarifa, a record just out in Spain called Fiebre. We'll begin with music from Bill Frisell.

This is a huge hit among the Roma community in Europe. The piece is called Chaje Shukarije. This singer, Esma, Queen of the Gypsies, is performing Saturday, October 2nd at the Westchester Senior Center. That's at Lincoln in Manchester. There's a dance workshop at 6 p.m., a concert and a dance party from 8 to 11 p.m. We continue here at KCRW's Cafe LA with brand new record from Spain's Radio Tarifa.

0: David Cámara. Doctor.
1: Which means it's time for...
2: a confession.
1: And that is...
2: Eric.
1: Yes,
2: I made a deal with the devil.
1: You did.
2: It's just, I'm really embarrassed, I'm horrified, but I really want to put an end to the nightmare now.
1: Okay.
2: And confess that I have never uttered a word on Snap. I've never programmed two songs in a row.
1: No?
2: It was all being done by David Lee Roth and Vince Neil. And I'm really embarrassed and I'm really mortified.
1: Say
2: and
1: 16
2: I'm
1: Hail
2: back
1: Marys.
2: My second place from CMJ.
1: 14 Our
2: and I
1: Fathers.
2: And lost to Howard Stern.
1: And swirl your rosary around 46 times.
2: What did the Pogue say? No, it was Elvis Costello. What was it? 14 Bloody Marys and 15 How's Your Fathers?
1: Hey, now we're talking.
2: Hey, we're going to have fun tonight. It's a holiday.
1: It's a holiday.
2: I started holidaying
1: yes.
2: last night.
1: Well,
2: I went and,
1: I'm a turkey year round, so.
2: Oh, listen to this man. This man is a gem, believe you me.
1: In the rough.
2: Now, I started holidaying last night, went and saw the Soup Dragons at the Roxy.
1: Yes.
2: Good, fun show. And a very good young band from Chicago, three-piece called Material Issue. Unfortunately, I don't have any of their work I can play, but I hope to have a tape sometime soon. You'll be hearing from them. And since we are getting into the holiday spirit, of course, it's we kind of lost the Blue Airplanes on Monday night because of Nathan McGough being here.
1: Right.
2: You weren't here.
1: Oh, I was listening though.
2: He showed up, Eric.
1: Yes.
2: I was embarrassed.
1: Oh, sure. Remember,
2: what
1: I saw his
2: sweetie.
1: Automobile.
2: That's right. Yeah. Filled with rain. Only a Mancunian would rent a convertible in Los Angeles, leave the top down on the first day in 5 months that it's rained, and have the damn thing just collect buckets and buckets.
1: Yeah,
2: it was
1: a couple of fish in there too.
2: It was soggy. Well, fish are around and about these days, aren't they? Just
1: emotionally speaking.
2: Amongst other things. So we're going to have lots of Blue Airplanes and Jazz Butcher starting somewhere between 8 and 8:30. I have a few things that I want to play first, and then we're Pat Fish, the Jazz Butcher.
1: Yeah.
2: And Mrs. Fish is in the area. Hello, Barbara, if you're there, if you're listening, hello. She's just the coolest person in the world. If any of you have ever seen the Jazz Butcher or been a fan, imagine a shorter, dark-haired, American female jazz butcher, and that's who she is. She's great. So we'll be playing lots of that tonight. And I'm going to cue something up while you do the credits and stuff, because I didn't cue anything up yet, because neither Vince nor Dave showed up tonight, so I'm on my own.
1: Vince, Dave.
2: It's really... But I've got a coach. I do have a coach.
1: You do?
2: I do. I have a coach now.
1: John Robbins?
2: And it's going to be... Okay. And what was that guy's name? You didn't see that. You didn't see the press conference yesterday?
1: Didn't see the coach.
2: I happened to wake up just in time to watch, which will show you what a slug of bed I was yesterday. Mm. I woke up yesterday just in time to see CNN alternating between the election results in the British Parliament and the Milli Vanilli press conference, at which I have to tell you, the best part...
1: And there was
2: part,
1: no difference. You couldn't tell the difference, right?
2: It was tricky. No, yes. The best part of the Milli Vanilli press conference on CNN was they spent the first 12 minutes trying to sort the sound out. Honest to God, they couldn't make the microphones work. I was dying.
1: That's
2: too
1: fitting.
2: Much fun.
1: That's fitting. Okay, well, you've been listening.
2: Oh, it's kind of a loose fit.
1: A loose fit. It's a lip sync, KCRW Santa Monica, a community service of Santa Monica College, at 89.9 FM, National Public Radio for most of Southern California. 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And tomorrow you've got all sorts of special programming available to you. Six
2: no snap.
1: Philip Marlowe
2: Lots of
1: stories.
2: Drama.
1: Yeah. That's right.
2: By the BBC.
1: No snap.
2: Yeah.
1: By the BBC. And the Car Talk special at 6:30. So if you tune in
2: really?
1: Tomorrow at this time, you'll be hearing the Car Talk special 6:30
2: to 7:30. Turkey Day.
1: Right. How to cook the turkey under your hood. And
2: oh,
1: Bud
2: God,
1: Cort as Truman Capote. Don't miss that.
2: That's
1: if you have
2: fun.
1: If
2: you've
1: have
2: never heard,
1: not
2: that,
1: heard that.
2: He does a very nice rendition of that story.
1: It's funny and
2: that.
1: Touching, and it's really a gas.
2: It's bent, right out of shape.
1: 10:30
2: it's pure
1: to
2: Truman
1: midnight.
2: Capote.
1: Yeah.
2: It's it's some of the most childlike and lovely Truman Capote you've ever read or heard, and Bud Cort does a real nice job.
1: Magnificent
2: it.
1: Job.
2: And I'm going to try and do a job here with Snap tonight.
1: Okay.
2: I'm on my own. What am I going to do?
1: Carve one
2: God,
1: up for us.
2: It's all live. Yeah, let me see what I can slice into here. Yeah. All right, I do have to start off with the Blue Airplane song,
1: right?
2: Because I promised Dave Ross I would do it.
1: The coach told
2: and
1: you what to do.
2: He's a cool guy. Well, he's their record company guy. Dave works for Chrysalis, and he's a big Blue Airplanes fan. And he was really disappointed in me that I didn't do what I said I was going to do on Monday night. So, Dave, hang on, babe. I'm gonna, honey, sweetie pie, don't ever change a bone. We love you. I'm gonna start off with this Blue Airplane song, and then we'll wander off into Lord knows what. And then, like I said, somewhere between 8 and 8:30, we will launch into the spectacular.
1: Yeah.
2: And we'll do it as best we can. Welcome home, Steve, Robert, Mark, and Kevin, in case you're listening. Blue Airplanes, snap, till 10.

through the stories they tell, then clip me. 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There's a hole in the sky we could fall right through. Sew me into the sky like I heard you could do. Shoot it in colors that make no sense in the morning. He would be potentate and she would be queen. They could make a new world and wind up in a

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Well, there's a break in the window, it's like a head on a stump. There's something coming this way.

Oh, yes, Roland, dude. Jim Mankey sounding more and more like, well, more and more like Jim Mankey every day. Concrete Blonde from the latest album, Bloodletting, with a song called The Beast. Here on Snap 1113 on this Wednesday night, beginning a long holiday weekend and the beginning of the holiday madness. It gets to be fun now from here till, oh, let's say Epiphany is usually about when most of us resurface from all of this madness, about the 6th of January. So Concrete Blonde, before that, brand new from the Movie Stars, swell band out of San Francisco. Michael Montalto doing the vocals on that song, usually Jill Olson, who plays the upright bass. He is the person you find closest to the microphone, but Michael took over on that one called Blood Red Roses. The brand new album from the Movie Stars is called Head on a Platter, from the Waterboys, who are in town in just a couple of weeks, Monday night, the 10th of December at the Universal Amphitheater. And I must tell you, they may be a five-piece by the time they get here. They may add another horn. But when I saw them in Paris about a month ago, they were a four-piece and they were rocking and stomping and they were just swell. There's a very good article about this sort of shift that Mike Scott and his group have done in the current issue of Musician Magazine, written by Catherine Dykeman. I recommend it, especially if you're going to go see the concert. A Life of Sundays was the piece that we heard, called Room to Roam, from the album. The album is called Room to Roam. I'm fine. It's okay. The Laz before that, from their debut album, which they proclaim to hate. They say the record company just pulled the tapes out from under them, put out this shite piece of trash. Don't even like the cover. There's nothing good they can say about it. Lee Mavers is a cranky guy. He's the leader of The Laz. There She Goes, which was a song was single for them about 2 years ago, I think. Came out then and is now re-included on this album. From, well, I'll pronounce this both ways, Le VRP. That's as close as I can get in French. Or the VRP, as you might find it, from their album Retire les nains de ta poche. That was Le Nain de Nain de Nana. No, Le Nain de Nana. They have this fixation on dwarves. The word N-A-I-N-S means dwarves in French. The word M-A-I-N-S means hands. It comes very close, and they do a lot of funny little takeoffs on that. But even if you don't speak French, I love the way they sound, kind of skiffly and fun. And the Blue Airplanes, who are simply wonderful, with the acoustic version of the title track of their new mini-album, Worldview Blue. They're going to be here Friday night at the Roxy in Hollywood, Saturday night at Bogart's in Long Beach, and as I mentioned to you, the Waterboys are going to be in town Monday night, the 10th of December at the Universal Amphitheater, and I'll tell you, if you have any liking at all for this band, go see them. I'm not sure we're going to see Mike Scott and his crew in this incarnation again real soon. If you'd like to be my guest to go see the Waterboys on that self-same day, if you're a KCRW member and you haven't received tickets or a gift from us in the past 90 days and you'd like to attend the concert, if you call me now at 213-450-3524, I have tickets, pairs of tickets, for the Waterboys on Monday, December 10th at the Universal Amphitheater, available to our subscribers on a first-come, first-serve basis. And having given, although shortly, within, you know, like the next 30, 40 minutes, I'm going to give the entire show over to an appreciation and in-depth investigation of the Jazz Butcher and the Blue Airplanes. But I played a Blue Airplanes song to start things off, so I must play the new 12-inch from the JBC, don't you think? It's their cover of the Rolling Stones' We Love You, the 554 mix on Snap.

helping cross the street. Ooh, talking about blood spots. Even the spectators get killed. You can see the cars. Yeah, you just can't get out of their way.

0: Kim Deal, his god. We have a whole bunch of new ones this year. Her and Rose Carlotti and who knows who else. I love that band. Second version of The Breeders, she and her sister, Kim Deal, along with her sister, had an early version of The Breeders back in Ohio some number of years ago. But now Kim's taken, she took a little time off from the Pixies. Tanya Donnelly took a little time off from Throwing Muses. Josephine Wiggs, who used to be with Perfect Disaster, is playing in the band. The album's called Pod. It's one of my favorites of the year, When I Was a Painter. Before that, the Pixies are going to be in town on the 13th of December at the Universal Amphitheater. I love the way Kim Deal and Black Francis's voice just meld. They completely merge, and then they kind of slide like a little, not quite out of phase. I don't mean it in that sense, but they kind of, one slips above or below, and you realize it is, in fact, two voices. This new album is really good, called Bossa Nova, Is She Weird? And I've been hearing great reports about their live shows in Europe, so Pixies, 13 December, Uniamp. From The Replacements, we had My Little Problem, Johnette Napolitano joining Paul Westerberg on the vocals there. On the album All Shook Down, snuck a little Jazz Butcher in there, the song She's on Drugs, from the album Cult of the Basement, The Heartthrobs themselves, yet another god. Rose Carlotti, who is the lead singer with that band, She's in a Trance, was the name of that piece, from the album Cleopatra Grip. Jane Garcia, I adore you, but I must tell you that when I go to see a band, I don't go to see a band, I go to hear them. It's kind of fun when there's a visual. But I think I would rather, I really enjoyed the force and power of the Heartthrobs live show. It's nice when you have something to watch, but I tend to close my eyes and just turn into a drooling fool anyway, if it's any good, which I did for the Heartthrobs. From Julian Cope, yet another god here in this set. I have always been here before. It's a Rocky Erickson song off this new tribute album called Where the Pyramid Meets the Eye. From the new Ride album, Nowhere, we had Polar Bear. That's not out in this country yet. Look for the one called Smile. That's their first two British EPs that's just come out here on Sire Records. And yet another god, Steve Wynn, in the first place, with Here's a Little Something to Remember Me By from the Kerosene Man album Saturday Night at Club Lingerie. Chuck Prophet, who's played guitar with Green on Red, is going to be part of that show as well. He's got a new album out called Brother Aldo. I'll tell you what I got. I mentioned the Pixies coming into the Universal Amphitheater. I have tickets. If you're a member of KCRW and you haven't received any gifts or tickets or whatever from us in the past 90 days, and you would like to go see the Pixies, give me a call now, 213-450-3524. I have tickets available to our members on a first-come, first-served basis for the Pixies at the Universal Amphitheater on Thursday night, the 13th of December. It's my mom's birthday.
1: Spend a day with Philip Marlowe. Look back at the Los Angeles of the 1940s in all of its tawdry glory through the hard-edged adventures of Raymond Chandler's famous detective, Philip Marlowe.
2: Personally, I think the blackmail angles are a big mistake. 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
3: You think Geiger ran that kind of business right out on the boulevard and I worked in it? 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
3: Joe, are you gonna let this cheesehead insult
4: 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You pipe down, Agnes. 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
2: I'll give you another. You shot Geiger to get control.
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0: And night, which means there is no snap tomorrow night and Friday night. I'm, of course, going to be at the Roxy watching the Blue Airplanes and the Jazz Butcher, listening to them, watching them, yeah, because they're, well, watching the Blue Airplanes, you watch Wojciech dance, I'll tell you. And just the general antics of both bands, the combination is going to be a whole lot of fun. So Jason Bentley is going to be here doing Snap for me. I'll be back Monday night when Exene Cervenka is going to be my guest performing live. And I may well, on Monday night, have for us an acoustic Blue Butcher or Jazz Airplanes. We may actually get them in here and do something over the weekend with them. It's in the works. We're trying to sort this out. In the meantime, I'm going to spend this time, pretty much a lot of this time, until 10 o'clock, playing you music from both of these bands because they've both got a big body of work. Blue Airplanes going back to the Bop Art album in 1984 that was their first, released in England on Abstract Records. And we'll have something from there. The Jazz Butcher's first album, A Bath in Bacon, goes all the way back to 1982. So these are people who have been guiding forces to me through, well, I don't know, a significant period in my life. I love them both. There is a wonderful rock attitude and sensibility, a goofiness and a literacy and intelligence, both idea-wise and musically, that I appreciate in both of these bands. I'm going to start off with a live version of the combination of songs Weightless and Stones that the Blue Airplanes did when they were here performing live on Snap in July. Listen for Angela Bruschini's guitar and Ann Stone's. It's a treat. So this is them, Miss Them at Your Own Peril. It's Snap. I'm Deirdre on Wednesday night, just before Thanksgiving. I'm thankful for these bands.

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You're listening to Tosca from the new one called No Hassle from Studio K7. Springer is the name of the piece. Sinead O'Connor before that. From I Do Not Want What I Have Not Got, we heard The Emperor's New Clothes. Part of a new deluxe edition of the album. Now a 2-CD set with bonus disc. Super Furry Animals before that. Dark Days, Light Years is the new one from Rough Trade. We heard Inaugural Trams. LA's Silver Sun Pickups before that. Their new album is called Swoon from Danger Bird. We heard There's No Secrets This Year. And we started off with Iron and Wine with their version of Such Great Heights. That is from a new 2-CD set, 3-LP set of rare tracks and out-of-print songs, never-released songs. It's called Around the Well. New release from Iron and Wine.

We've got a great show up ahead tonight. A lot of new music. We're going to hear from the new ones from Connor Oberst and Bob Dylan. Neil Young and Jenny Owen Youngs. We'll hear from Flunk out of Norway. New one from Cat Stevens. And some old ones as well. We're going to hear from The Sweet. Flunk out of Norway. Did I say that already? We're going to hear from the Detroit Cobras and Cornelius. We'll pay tribute to the upcoming Star Trek film, which opens this weekend, this coming weekend. And we've got tickets for our subscribers to see Mike Doty, that dude from Soul Coughing. He's got a show happening at the Hotel Cafe on Tuesday, May 5th. And we've got five pairs of tickets for our subscribers.

0: I'd like you all to know I am doing the show tonight without the aid of any kind of hand sanitizer. That's right, ladies and gentlemen. That's how we do it. 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
1: So check this. I just read the Pitchfork review of the new Pavement reissue. Stephen Malkmus is a genius. But let's face it, he's no Connor Oberst. I'm just saying, it's not 1994 anymore, duh. Did I show you my new miniskirt leggings combo? You know what they say, ugly is the new hot.

0: Weekends too.
1: By the way, that pro-Bush shirt you're wearing is making me really uncomfortable. You may be wearing it ironically, but that doesn't give you the license to be obnoxious. You look like a hardcore fascist redneck.

Let's see, a Napoleon Dynamite was funny, but vote for Pedro t-shirts at Walmart? What are they thinking? Walmart is evil. Their healthcare is totally inadequate. Didn't you see the screening of that Robert Greenwald movie at Pete's Candy Store? It was so sad.

Alrighty then, that is music from Keane from their most recent album called Perfect Symmetry. This was called, track was called Spiraling, and Keane in Los Angeles. They're going to be performing at the Hollywood Palladium on May 9th, along with Matt Kearney. Also in the set, we heard from Robin Hitchcock and the Venus 3. The new album is called Goodnight Oslo, and we heard Intricate Thing. Connor Oberst and the Mystic Valley Band before that. They have a brand new album called Outer South, and we heard Nicorette. And we started off with MC Lars doing Hipster Girl from the new one, This Gigantic Robot Kills. I am Gary Calamar, and this is KCRW and KCRW.com. 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The Decemberists live in concert May 19th. Up next, we've got a new one from Neil Young. He has got a new album called Fork in the Road. Also forthcoming is this giant Neil Young anthology with videos and outtakes, and you know, I do believe his kitchen sink is actually part of this collection. I know that sounds like a joke, but I think it's really true. Anyway, this is not that. This is from the brand new album called Fork in the Road. It's Neil Young, and this track is called Get Behind the Wheel. KCRW and KCRW.com.

We are listening to Psyche Rock from Pierre Henry. This is the Fatboy Slim Malpaso mix. Before that, we heard from Crystal Method, some new material. This was Slipstream, this one featuring Jason Lytle from Granddaddy, who happens to have a new album out as well. The new album from Crystal Method is called Divided by Night. The Shins before that, Phantom Limb from Wincing the Night Away. The Shins playing in Los Angeles. They've got a show at the Hollywood Palladium on May 10th, along with the Delta Spirit. And Neil Young started off the set, Get Behind the Wheel, from the new one, Fork in the Road. I am Gary Calamar, and this is subscriber-supported, 89.9 KCRW in Santa Monica, KCRI in Deo Palm Springs, KCRU Oxnard Ventura, KCRY Mojave Antelope Valley, KCRW is NPR News and Independent Music, streaming and podcasting at KCRW.com. We are a community service of Santa Monica College. Coming up in just a few minutes, we've got some tickets for Mike Doty, who's going to be performing at the Hotel Cafe. 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Lots of great stuff up there. Take some time. Check it out.

That is the suite from the UK, of course. They were in town here recently. I didn't get a chance to see the big show, but I imagine it was sweet. We heard Action from the Best of the Suite. There's a new compilation that Shout Factory Records has just released called Action. We also heard the Manchester Orchestra. Their new album is called Mean Everything to Nothing, and we heard I've Got Friends. Jenny Owen Youngs has a brand new one from Network. It's called Transmitter Failure, and we heard Led to the Sea, and we started off with Mike Doty, who is in town this week. His album that we heard is called Golden Delicious, and we heard 27 Jennifers. I am Gary Calamar, and this is KCRW and KCRW.com. Moby has completed a new album, which is coming out very soon, and we've got a track that we could play for you here tonight. This is actually the title track of the forthcoming Moby album. It's called Wait For Me. New from Mr. Moby on KCRW and KCRW.com.

エアコンお買い得セールを開催しております。

That's XTC from their 1999 album, Apple Venus. We heard River of Orchids, and XTC, I guess, about to go through the reissue campaign with all of their earlier albums being reissued with extra tracks, so we all look forward to that. I don't know if we all do. I can't speak for you guys, but I look forward to that. Cornelius before that from a collection called Tokyo, The Sex, The City, The Music, and we heard Drop. Cornelius coming to Los Angeles May 14th at the Mind in along with Deerhoof. Flunk out of Norway. They have a new CD. It's out in Norway, not quite out here yet, but hopefully it will be soon. This is What You Get from Beat Service Records. We heard Common Sense, and we started with a brand new one from Moby, the title track from his forthcoming release called Wait For Me. I am Gary Calamar, and this is KCRW and KCRW.com. Up next, we've got new music from Sonic Youth. Their album is called The Eternal. It's going to come out June 9th on Matador, and this one's called Sacred Trickster, new from Sonic Youth.

0: That is the Thievery Corporation by request, all that we perceive from the album Richest Man in Babylon. Bob Dylan before that, his new one's called Together Through Life. We heard Beyond Here Lies Nothing. The Kills did No Wow from their album entitled No Wow. The Kills are coming to town. They're going to be in Los Angeles on a day coming up very soon. Let's see, May 22nd at the Music Box at the Henry Fonda Theater, along with the Horrors and the Magic Wands. The Kills will be performing. We also heard from Fisher Spooner. The new one is called Entertainment, and we heard The Best Revenge. Phoenix did Listomania from Wolfgang Amadeus Phoenix, and we started off with a brand new one from Sonic Youth. Their forthcoming album from Matador Records is called The Eternal, and we heard Sacred Trickster, new from Sonic Youth. It's KCRW.com.
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0: It's music by film composer David Shire, The Taking of Pelham 1-2-3. And there is a remake of that movie coming out. I believe that's coming out next weekend as well, with Denzel Washington and John Travolta. The Taking of Pelham 1-2-3, here by David Shire. Before that, we heard from the Mexican Institute of Sound, that one by request, Yo Diga Bela, from the new album Soy Sauce from Nacional Records. William Shatner doing Mr. Tambourine Man. You know, you got to hear that song once every 5 years or so. You know, you don't want it to get stale by playing it too often, certainly. You don't want to play that too often. But, you know, the new movie's coming out of Star Trek. I thought it might be a good opportunity. Midway through, I kind of had second thoughts, but it was too late then. But that is taken from the Golden Throats collection, the great celebrity sing-off from Rhino Records. And we started off with the Star Trek theme, written by Alexander Courage from TV's Greatest Hits on TVT Records. I am Gary Calamar, and this is KCRW and KCRW.com.
1: Ladies and gentlemen, please welcome Cat Stevens.

The artist formerly known as Cat Stevens has a new album. He is going by Yusuf these days. And the new album is called Road Singer, and we heard Welcome Home. And as I mentioned, Yusuf will be on with Jason Bentley on Morning Becomes Eclectic on Friday morning, Friday, May 8th. Also in the set, a bit of a Cat Stevens tribute set there. We heard Beth Orton doing Wild World. That was from a soundtrack, Had a Deal. I don't remember that movie too well, but Beth Orton did do the cover of Wild World for that. Natalie Merchant did Peace Train from a collection, The Obscure and Unknown Recordings of 10,000 Maniacs. And Cat Stevens started off the set with Longer Boats. That was recorded live at the Troubadour back in 1970. I believe that was a big night for Carly Simon. I think that was her sort of Los Angeles debut. She opened the show, and that appears on the deluxe version of Tea for the Tillerman, which was reissued not too long ago. I am Gary Calamar, and this is 89.9 KCRW and KCRW.com. Up next, a couple of artists that actually performed in town tonight. I imagine the shows are probably let out by now, so maybe you can catch this on your way home. We're going to hear from Damian Jurado, who performed tonight, as well as Maria Taylor. So here's music from Damian Jurado.

The Beatles with Let It Be. I'm sorry, The Beatles with Across the Universe. This a later version of the song appeared on the album Let It Be, but this was actually the original version that was recorded for a charity album back in 1968 is when it was recorded. In March 1970, Phil Spector had reworked the original tape and took out some of the sound effects and slowed it down, added an orchestra, and that's what you heard on Let It Be. But this was the original version. It appears on the collection Past Masters, Volume 2. We also heard from Midlake, It Covers the Hillside, from Trials of an Occupanther. Maria Taylor, who performed tonight in town, has a new album called Lady Luck. We heard Time Lapse Lifeline, and Damian Jurado, also performing in town tonight, did Yuma, Arizona, from Waters Avenue South. Up next, we've got a song from the Black Lips. They have covered Waylon Jennings and Willie Nelson's Mama, Don't Let Your Babies Grow Up to Be Cowboys. I think they recorded it for a Nike commercial, an online Nike commercial. And I don't know if it's quite available yet, but we're going to play you play this track from the Black Lips. It's KCRW and KCRW.com.

Music from Roy Budd from the film Get Carter in the background. Before that, we heard from Mazzy Star. Fade Into You from Among My Swan, that one by request. And the Black Lips covering Mama, Don't Let Your Babies Grow Up to Be Cowboys. That is sent to me by my friend, who sent it my way. Apparently it is playing in a Nike spot online for the nice folks at Nike. 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That's going to do it for me here. 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Up next, it's Mr. Eric J. Lawrence with some great music to play for you over the next few hours. 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We are a community service of Santa Monica College. 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
1: 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A series of independent films are now on screen at the Lemley's Grand Fourplex in downtown LA. Currently playing is Inside Out. This official selection at both the Cannes and Toronto festivals blurs easy distinctions between madness and normality, between the inside and the outside world, creating a true metaphysical trap. It's Morning Becomes Eclectic, coming to you live from CMJ in New York City. We'll come back and talk some more about just what that means.

It's 89.9 KCRW as morning becomes eclectic. Music from Mercury Rev. The song is called Holes. The new album from the band is called Deserter's Songs. It's on the V2 record label. The band will be our guests here on this program from New York City on Friday in the 10 o'clock hour. Looking forward to having them stripping it down, so to speak, and performing for us live this coming Friday in the 10 o'clock hour. We are live in New York City right now, coming to you from the Museum of Television and Radio. It is a part of the CMJ Music Marathon, an annual music festival that comes to New York City every fall. And a little bit later on, in about 15 minutes or so, we will be joined by Craig Marks. He is the editor of Spin Magazine. He'll tell us a little bit more about what the CMJ Music Marathon is all about and actually what's happening in New York City over the next few days. Lots of live music going on. Some of it right here at the Museum of Television and Radio. We're set up

0: in the Goodson Theatre with a little stage space, and Richard Buckner will be performing in the 10 o'clock hour. In the 11 o'clock hour, we're looking forward to a visit from Beth Orton, so much more to come as Morning Becomes Eclectic. In that last set, we also heard music from The Unbelievable Truth. Their debut release is called Almost Here, and we heard a track from that called Solved. We heard music from Air, La Femme d'Argent, from their album Moon Safari on the Caroline record label. And we began with a little bit of a cliche, I know, but from Frank Sinatra, Come Fly With Me on Capitol Records, recently remastered digitally and re-released. And the track, of course, was Autumn in New York. It's 89.9 KCRW as Morning Becomes Eclectic. We'll have some music from John Martin in just a moment.
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0: This morning becomes eclectic at 89.9 KCRW, coming to you from CMJ Music Marathon in New York City, actually broadcasting from the Museum of Television and Radio on 52nd Street. The music you were just listening to from Fantastic Plastic Machine, we actually heard the opening two cuts from the CD, Bon Voyage and L'Aventure Fantastique. It all sort of jives with what we're doing here, I think, for the next couple of days. We also heard music from the Outkast 2 Untouchable compilation. At this point, only available on import from Tommy Boy, and Pressure Drop with The Calling was the tune that we heard. My name's Nick Harcourt. This is Morning Becomes Eclectic, and we are coming to you live from New York City. In a moment, I'm going to be talking to Craig Marks. He's the editor of Spin Magazine. We're going to check out with him, see what's hip and happening, listen to some music, and maybe get a little bit more detail on what this CMJ Music Marathon is all about. Also, should let you know, by the way, that we heard some music from John Martin in that set from The Church with One Bell and his version of Portishead's Glory Box. This is KCRW, and we would like to let you know that the broadcast is made possible in part by Lynx Independent Music Retailers, available starting November 3rd at all Lynx stores. Beck's new Geffen Records release, which is entitled Mutations. It features Tropicalia, and the Lynx group includes Aaron's in L.A. and Fingerprints in Long Beach. And I just heard today that we've actually got confirmed an appearance in the studios of KCRW with Beck and his band coming to you on November 24th. So we're kind of excited about that. KCRW also invites you to participate in a human rights urgent action in conjunction with Amnesty International. Our prisoner of conscience this month is a human rights observer from Mexico. Miguel Hernandez Perez was arrested in Chiapas in April after attempting to investigate alleged abuses by paramilitary security forces. He's being held despite the fact that no charges have been brought against him, and Amnesty fears for his safety. You can help save a life for the price of a stamp. Call the station now for instructions at 310-450-5183 or go to our website at kcrw.org and click on the Amnesty logo.
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0: This morning becomes eclectic, coming to you live from the Museum of Television and Radio in New York City. I'm Nick Harcourt, your host for the program, and I'm joined this morning by Craig Marks. He's the editor of Spin Magazine. Good morning.
2: Good morning.
0: Not coming up on that one. Let me try this one. See, yeah. No, you're not there for some reason. So these are the technical problems that you have to deal with when you're dealing with taking your radio show to another city. Let's try this one. Any good?
2: Good morning.
0: No, he's still not there. So we'll see what we can do technically to see if we can get Craig actually on the air here. On either, there you go, that one.
2: My agent.
0: Still not. You're going to have to shout for us, I think, a little bit. While Bob's here pressing all these buttons and figuring out if we can get you on the air or not, maybe we could, you want to try again?
2: We're there now?
0: There you go. Yeah.
2: Good morning. Thank you.
0: I love that. This one. Yes.
2: Yes.
0: You're on.
2: Enough of this tomfoolery.
0: That was the rehearsal.
2: Okay. Well,
0: okay. So
2: I'm ready now. My voice is warm.
0: Craig Marks joins us. He's the editor of Spin Magazine, and the reason I asked you to come on was, first of all, it's nice to see you. But for our listeners' perspective, we've been talking about coming to this music marathon for the last couple of weeks and building it up and saying how exciting it is, et cetera, et cetera. And of course, it is for us because we just flew to New York and we're going to be checking out all this music for a couple of days. But from the perspective of our listeners back in Southern California, maybe you could share a little bit about what it means to have this kind of a festival in New York City, but basically anywhere, to have this kind of event where all these bands and musicians and college radio people and industry people get together for a few days.
2: Well, it's great. I mean, if you're a music fan, it's wonderful. There's a huge assortment of different kinds of music that are here this weekend, more so than, I mean, it's always fairly fun to live in New York and see live music, but this weekend it's fairly spectacular. I think it's also very good for, so it's very good for New York residents. You get just to see all kinds of bands that you're mildly curious about, and if you're lucky enough to have scored a badge for the convention, you can just go to and fro and, you know, check out 20 minutes and 15 minutes and 10 minutes and sort of bar hop and see an awful lot of things that you are curious about over the course of 4 days. And it's actually very good for music in general and for college radio in general. It seems that right now, as the industry, it seems to me at least, to gets more and more conservative as less adventurous sounds have a harder time finding an audience in mainstream music, with MTV cutting back their playlist and commercial radio being even more extremely conservative than before. College radio is in a place now, I think, that it was back in 1990 or 91 before alternative rock broke and the feeding frenzy was on. And so it refocuses an attention on one of the few bastions where you can play all kinds of weird music and enjoy a small but really dedicated audience. And this puts the focus right back on that kind of music.
0: Yeah, I mean, the reason that I've been coming here for a few years and then we made the decision to bring the program here as well is that it is, I mean, there's so many music conventions out there, but this one really seems to be very fresh in its approach compared with most of them.
2: Yeah, it also shows the diversity. I mean, if you thought about what college music, college radio played, say, 7 or 8 years ago, you would basically come up with one kind of music. It was very guitar-based, indie rock, you know, maybe jangly or maybe English, but it was very much sort of the same presentation, guitar-based drums, and that's completely been blown up now. And so in this convention, you have lots of DJ music, which is a huge changeover from the way it had been. You have lots of international pop underground music. You have some hip-hop music. You have some country music, some sad-ass country music like Richard Buckner's. You know, you have a really huge variety that is still fairly left of center, and that's a pretty interesting change.
0: As we were looking to book guests for the program, because we're here for 3 days, we were looking at the diversity of the artists that are here, and it was perfect for us because Morning Becomes Eclectic really covers all of those genres and bases that you were just talking
2: about.
0: It's
2: nothing if not an eclectic assortment of groups, and you know, I think it's perfect for New York too, because you just really, in some of these cases, I think what you want to hear is like a little bit of this and a little bit of that, and you want to sort of sample and shop for your sounds. And I think there's a record store in New York, for example, called Other Music, that right now is probably the center of the underground music scene, actually, which is interesting because it's a record store and often clubs can be or radio stations. But in New York, I think Other Music is probably the center of the music scene.
0: So it's a record store where it's all actually sort of stuff is breaking out of there.
2: And
0: right now
2: it's across the street from Tower here, and and they have some kind of odd relationship where Tower sends their people who can't find the stuff that they're looking for over to Other Music, but Other Music has been instrumental in pushing a lot of underground music, and especially sort of weird reissues of Japanese music and Ethiopian pop, and now Brazilian music and German avant-garde sounds from the 60s and 70s and soundtracks. And it's just a very, you know, sample friendly kind of, you know, pick what you will sort of aesthetic, and that's, I think, very represented in the lineup of the CMJ bands.
0: Is there a particular thing, you just mentioned all these different genres of music. Is there something in particular that you think from your work with Spin Magazine is about to break? I mean, is there something?
2: I hear boy groups are going to be very big.
0: Again?
2: NSYNC, Five, lots of groups like that.
0: What about Japan? I mean, there's a lot of really interesting stuff coming out of Japan right now.
2: I guess my own feeling is that it's the scene is cooler than it is good at this point. Like, it's fun to shop.
0: So there's a hip value.
2: It might be overly hip and lacking a little bit of center and a little bit of you know, it just feels a little slight. And I know it's supposed to feel slight, and that's sort of the pleasure. It's supposed to just be like kind of the most surface of pleasures, and you're supposed to just like be enveloped in that. But I think at least, you know, I'm 37 and I sort of need a little bit more meat on the bones. And so I don't think right now the great artist has come out of that particular scene, and maybe that will, and that will elevate everything.
0: Is there something that you're seeing? Is there something around the corner that we can't see yet?
2: Well, I think that, you know, I mean, on a total big picture level, it seems like maybe even Southern hip hop, like I think the record that a lot of people at Spin right now, myself included, are most excited about is the new Outkast record, which is just a really weird, weird, weird, deeply weird record. Mm-hmm. And that's, you know, I guess we always feel best when something that's actually popular and good sort of collides at the same time. And that seems to be right now the record that is doing that for us.
0: We asked you to select a song to play on the air as a part of our conversation, and you brought in a couple of things that...
2: Most of which you had already played today.
0: Which we were already playing, which was great. You know, we're on the same page, which is interesting. KCRW and Spin Magazine.
2: Right.
0: But you also brought something in that I wasn't aware of. Maybe you could tell us a little bit about
2: sure.
0: it and why you picked
2: Yeah, it's
0: the
2: a
0: song
2: band called Deep
0: to.
2: Dish, who are on the Deconstruction Arista label. I guess Deconstruction is an English dance label that... Arista's picked up for distribution, and I think this is the first record under the deal, but they're an Iranian house duo. They might be I'm sure there are other Muslims in the dance scene, but none that I know of. And the record struck me as being a really lovely sort of mixture. And if you like sort of the almost like the guitar-y parts on the Madonna record, like the very stray sort of strummy guitar parts, that's what this reminds me of a little bit. And there's a track called "The Future Is a Future" with Tracy Thorn from Everything But the Girl on vocals, and I think that's what we're going to hear.
0: We'll play a little bit of that right now, then we'll come back and talk some more and wrap up with Craig from Spin Magazine. And then at the end of it, before we go into our news from National Public Radio, you very kindly donated 5 subscriptions to Spin
2: Magazine.
0: I'll
2: hand deliver them.
0: So we will give those away as well. Let's listen to this music right now. It's Deep Dish, right?
2: Deep Dish.
0: Okay, As Morning Becomes Eclectic at 89.9 KCRW.

0: It's 89.9 KCRW as morning becomes eclectic. Listening to a little bit of Deep Dish.
1: Very long track, so.
0: It is long, but it's perfect. It timed out just right for what we're trying to do here. I'm Nick Harcourt, your host for Morning Becomes Eclectic. Craig Marks joins us from Spin Magazine. And in a moment, we're going to give away some subscriptions to Spin Magazine. Very quickly, can you tell us some of the shows that you're excited about over the next few days?
1: Sure. Yeah, there's just to show how sort of weird and diverse the whole spiel is, there's tonight, for example, Low Fidelity All-Stars are playing along with, I think, an LA folk singer named PJ Olson, who I've heard a few good things
0: We've
1: about.
0: Heard of PJ Olson, yeah.
1: There you go.
0: Yeah.
1: There's the digital hardcore label from Germany is coming over. It's fun to stick your head in the speaker for 10 minutes and go deaf. There's a really fabulous guy named Peter Stample, who used to be in the Holy Mole Rounders, who I've always loved, who's playing the convention. April March and Natural Calamity, along with the Dust Brothers, are spinning and doing their internet Esperanto kind of set. Built to Spill, Modest Mouth, both from the Up label, which is probably one of the better indie rock labels around.
0: So a lot of different stuff happening, and
1: absolutely.
0: We appreciate you coming in and sharing those insights with us. 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
1: Thank you.
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0: It's 89.9 KCRW as morning becomes eclectic, coming to you from a CMJ Music Marathon, but broadcasting from the Museum of Television and Radio. We should thank the folks here for helping us out this morning, as we're going to be doing this for the next 3 days, working out a couple of kinks in the program today, but it all seems to be coming together pretty nicely, and I want to say a very good morning and welcome, and thanks for being here, to Richard Buckner. Hi.
6: Hi. Does this mean I'm a kink?
0: I don't know what it means. I think I can hear you, right? Everything's
6: Am
0: cool
6: I projecting?
0: Richard, thanks for being here.
6: You got up
0: early this morning to actually come here and do a whole sound check with us.
6: Well, New York, too, the bars close at 4, and you get to bed at like 7, and I had to get up at, 8.
0: So
6: this isn't, this, we're working on LA hours, not New York hours, so things are a little screwy right now.
0: I've seen things. It is a little confusing, I know. Yeah. It's 10 after 10 in LA. I have no idea what time it is here, but you're here.
6: I'm here.
0: And you're going to play some songs for us. We're going to hear a little set of music from you, and then a little later on we're going to give our listeners a chance to win a copy of your latest CD.
6: Okay.
0: But tell us first, before we hear any music, about the new CD.
6: Well, it's a number one smash album.
0: Thanks to Craig Marks at Spin Magazine.
6: Exactly, right? Yeah. Spin loved the record, and it's selling like hotcakes.
0: Where did you make it? You live in San Francisco,
6: I made
0: right?
6: it down the street. No, well, actually on West 14th. I don't live in San Francisco.
0: You don't?
6: No. I moved out of there a couple years ago. It's too expensive there.
0: Where are you living now, though?
6: I'm on the road. I have a storage space
0: in
6: Bakersfield.
0: Or?
6: I have a storage space in Bakersfield, and I've been doing a lot of shows up in Alberta. Canada.
0: You're a busy guy. I think I'm going to let you play some music.
6: All right.
0: Richard Buckner's new CD is called Since, and I know you're going to play a couple of songs first, then we'll come back and talk a little more.
6: Okay.
0: Yeah?
6: This is called Goner, a Souvenir.

0: This morning becomes eclectic at 89.9 KCRW, coming to you from CMJ's Music Marathon in New York City today, tomorrow, and the day after. Richard Buckner just performed a couple of songs for us, and you're doing that change now we were talking about a little earlier, right?
1: No, this is my usual...
0: We were asking Richard...
1: Fusion with tunings.
0: We were asking Richard a little earlier about how he wanted to do this, how do you want to play the songs. He said, I got to change tuning somewhere.
1: And I'm not going to change anything, I'm just going to...
0: And we said, can you
1: I'm
0: do it?
1: I'm going to be primitive about it.
0: We said, can you do it at the same time as talking? You said, not in an interesting way. It was kind of amazing.
1: I'm liable to say something that I don't really want to say.
0: You're performing in town for the music marathon.
1: Yeah. So people in LA should come on out for the show.
0: Yeah, if they want to get on an airplane.
1: I'm doing an in-store at the Virgin Megastore tomorrow, which I've never been there, but I've heard it's really mega.
0: Well, you know, it's a megastore.
1: And then I'm playing, and I'm doing a panel about the effect of college music radio on the sex drives of males over 50. Then I'm doing my show at Saturday night at the Bowery Ballroom.
0: What does it mean to you to come to something like this? I mean, you know, you're a musician and you're out there trying
1: what
0: to
1: What does
0: make
1: it mean
0: a
1: to me?
0: Yeah. What does it mean to you come to something
1: like this? I come to New York, man, and I eat at my favorite restaurants for 5 days. And get to stay at the, you know, one of my favorite hotels and play music and run around and see amazing bands for 4 days. And just, it means having a really good time and getting work done, too. That's the good thing about this kind of job, is you almost break even and you have a lot of fun.
0: Almost.
1: Yeah.
0: Almost break even. You're going to play another couple of songs for us from the album, and then we'll come back and we'll wrap it up. Just let our listeners know that when Richard's finished, we're going to give you a chance to win a copy of his new CD. And then a little later on, in probably another 45 minutes, Beth Orton is going to be here. So we've got a busy morning, and we're glad Richard's here. What's the next song you're going to play
1: for us? This is the first song on the new record, and it was written in the West Village when I was right before I recorded the record here in town. It's called Believer.
0: Jesus. Are you sure?
1: Yeah.
0: Okay.

And this one is called The Ocean Cliff Clearing, and it was written about, I don't know, a while back. I was in San Francisco, and I went out on this ocean cliff clearing one night at 5 in the morning when I should have been sleeping, because I had to get up once again early the next morning to...

0: Almost got me. I'm actually fairly easily gettable on those kind of things. It's Morning Becomes Eclectic at 89.9 KCRW. Richard Buckner, our guest this morning. A little later on, Beth Orton will be here, but I would like to thank Richard for coming in.
1: Thank you for letting me in here.
0: We appreciate it. The new CD, it's on MCA. It's called Since. Mm-hmm. And for our subscribers right now, if you've not won any giveaways from KCRW in the past 90 days, call us with your member number, your membership number, 310-452-6700. 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I believe you're going to be back in L.A. Sometime in the next month or so, maybe to do a couple of things. I was talking to your guy at the record label, Rudy, and he's telling me,
1: Oh, is that so, Rudy?
0: It's not confirmed, but sometime
1: All
0: soon.
1: All right.
0: So, and when you do, we look forward to seeing you.
1: Thanks,
0: Richard.
1: Thanks
0: for having
1: me.
0: Yeah, it's Morning Becomes Eclectic at KCRW. We're going to go back to a set of music in just a moment.
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3: 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You can imagine the complexness of the whole situation.
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0: It's 89.9 KCRW as Morning Becomes Eclectic, and music from Los Amigos Invisibles, band from Venezuela, from their album Typical and Autochtonal. It's on EMI Records, and the track you were listening to was Dame Tu Color. Before that, music from the new Herbie Hancock release, which is Gershwin's World, and a piece from that one called Here Come the Honeyman, that's released on Verve Records. We heard something from the Shadow Records compilation that is called Cinematique, and a piece of music from the London Funk All-Stars called The Chase, and also music from Beck. A track from his latest CD, which is officially out and in record stores now. The album is called Mutations. It's on Geffen and Nobody's Fault But My Own. November 24th, Beck will be dropping by the studios in Santa Monica and performing live for us with his band. Make a note of that one. And we began that set with music from the first Gillian Welch album, Revival, and Orphan Girl, which was released on the Almo Records label. It's Morning Becomes Eclectic at 89.9 KCRW. We're coming to you live from the Museum of Television and Radio in New York City. We're here as a part of the CMJ Music Marathon. And a little later on, in about 20 minutes, 25 minutes or so, Beth Orton will join us for a live set of music. She's here now warming up, checking out the vibes here in the theater. We're in the Goodson Theater. We'll have a little bit of a crowd in here as well. We'll come back and play you some more music in just a moment as Morning Becomes Eclectic.
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It's 89.9 KCRW as Morning Becomes Eclectic continues. I'm coming to you from the Museum of Television and Radio in New York City as a part of the CMJ Music Marathon. Coming up in the next hour, Beth Orton will join us. Going to play some songs from her album that is due out next year. So you get an exclusive peek coming up at around 11:20 this morning. In the last set, we heard music from Willie Nelson's latest album. It's called Teatro. It's on Island Records. And the piece of music we were listening to is called Everywhere I Go. And we heard music from the new Placebo release as well. The album's called Without You, I'm Nothing. It's on Virgin Records. And Ask for Answers was the track we were listening to. Listening to some High Llamas right now, remixed. It's KCRW Santa Monica at 89.9, KCRY India Palm Springs 89.3, and KCRU Oxnard Ventura 89.1 FM. KCRW is a community service of Santa Monica College, National Public Radio for more of Southern California. 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It's on V2 Records. The album of remixes from High Llamas is called Lolo Rosso. And this will take us up to news from National Public Radio.

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The LA Weekly provides the latest in news, arts and entertainment and offers comprehensive calendar listings. This week, ballot issues made easy, a full line of endorsements for the November election. Plus Judith Lewis on London in a weekend. It's KCRW. News from National Public Radio is next. 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Now on screen at the New Art Theatre in West Los Angeles is the new film Unmade Beds. It's a black comedy set in the sexual jungle of the New York single scene. Maybe we should be asking a couple of questions around here about all that for you. Beth Orton will be joining us a little later on in about 15 minutes or so for a live performance as Morning Becomes Eclectic comes to you live from New York City today. We're actually broadcasting from the Museum of Television and Radio as a part of the CMJ Music Marathon. And as I said, we will be welcoming various other guests over the next couple of days. Medeski, Martin, and Wood will be here tomorrow. Block will be here tomorrow as well, Jamie Block. And on Friday, we'll be joined by Mercury Rev. So we're looking forward to a live performance from them. And Todd Haynes, director of Velvet Goldmine, will also join us. Taking a look at this day in music history, it is November the 3rd. And I was looking through some birthdays today, and the one that particularly caught my attention, because I thought we hadn't played any music from Squeeze for a while, was the fact that Chris Gifford of Squeeze has a birthday today. Here's some music from Squeeze as Morning Becomes Eclectic.

0: So Morning Becomes Eclectic at 89.9 KCRW. That's music from the new Lennon anthology that was just released yesterday. In fact, it's a four CD collection and a different take, as I'm sure you gathered from the keyboards in it, of Imagine, recorded way back when in Ascot. In fact, one of the CDs of the four CD collection is the music that John Lennon recorded before he moved to the United States, and that is one of the tracks you will find on it. It's called Imagine Take One. We also heard music from the new Spiritualized album, which is a live release recorded at the Royal Albert Hall, October 10th, 1997, a two-CD collection with choirs and orchestras and strings and all sorts of groovy additions to the what is already a groovy sound from Spiritualized. Oh, Happy Day was the track that we were listening to, and we began with music from Squeeze because it's one of the guys' birthdays today. We figured we'd wish him a happy birthday from the 1993 release by A&M Records. Third Rail was the name of the song from a CD called Some Fantastic Place. There's a segue in there somewhere. I think I'll leave it alone. But we're coming to you from a CMJ, which is the Music Marathon in New York City over the next couple of days. Lots of very cool music happening out and about, and some of it right here with us on Morning Becomes Eclectic, because we're broadcasting live from the Museum of Television and Radio. And when we return, we'll be having a chat and hearing some music from Beth Orton.
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0: It's Morning Becomes Eclectic at 89.9 KCRW, and what have we got, about 21 minutes after 11 in LA, and a very good morning and welcome to Beth Orton.
2: Hello.
0: Hi, thanks for being here. We appreciate you coming in. We're going to hear some music in a moment. But before we get to that, tell us a little bit about what you've been up to. You've got a new album coming out in the new year.
2: Yeah.
0: And I know we're going to hear some songs from it in a little while. Mm-hmm. Took some time to make the album. What happened? You really sort of took your time on this one, and the process for you this time around was just really sort of taking some time off and working on the record?
2: Kind of, yeah. It was sort of worked on it, then took time off, and then went back to it and stuff like that to keep some kind of perspective, but still I didn't keep any perspective, but you know, did my best. But yeah, it's taken maybe a few months.
0: Because I know we were thinking that you were going to be over for a part of the Lilith Fair earlier on this year.
2: Yeah.
0: And you stayed in England to finish up on the album, right?
2: Yeah. Yeah, it seemed like I just needed to keep focused, so.
0: So you've been working on the record, obviously, this year. Have you been working on it in England, or have you been here at all for any of the recording, just
2: no,
0: back home?
2: Yeah, England, yeah.
0: Is there any shift in the style of the record from the last one?
2: I find it really hard to say. I think there is. I think it's a bit more sort of grown up. No, it's not. No, no. Well, it is and it isn't. I get pretty childish sometimes, but it's interesting. It's just quite mad the way it worked. It was like the songs kind of picked themselves, and the things that happened, like people I met, like Dr. John was working in the same studio I was working in, and bumped into him and his manager, and I was going to work on his album, but I didn't because I was doing my one, and he was like, well, if you got anything you want... Oh, no, he's not doing... he's not from LA, is he? Anyway, he just wanted to play on it. So he did. He played on a couple of songs. We kept one in the end on the album, and then things like that just kept happening all year.
0: You started collaborating with a few people over the last year or so. I mean, you did that EP with Terry Collier as well.
2: Yeah.
0: Is that something you want to do more of? Do you get something from that, from working with these people?
2: I think because I'm sort of supposedly solo, though I've got my band, I've got Ted with me today.
0: Yeah, we should say Ted Barnes is going to be with you accompanying you this morning. But you have a band, right?
2: Yeah, but yeah, I mean, obviously it's great to bring in other musicians. You know, I've been... Ben Harper came down and played some guitar, which was brilliant, on a couple of songs, and David Roback and people like that. Just, I don't know, it's just really interesting working with different people. Definitely.
0: Did you do any live dates this year? You did some in England, right?
2: A couple, not many.
0: You did the big Glastonbury Mudfest, I believe.
2: No.
0: Was that the year before?
2: I didn't.
0: It's always a Mudfest.
2: Yeah.
0: Right.
2: Yeah.
0: So are we going to be able to see you here next year when the album comes out?
2: Definitely, yeah.
0: Okay. Well, we have Beth Orton with us, and she's got a guitar, and Ted's got a guitar, so why don't we hear some music? They're going to play us a couple of songs, and then we'll come back and chat a little bit more as Morning Becomes Eclectic from CMJ's Music Fest.
2: So we start with an old one, just to get going. It's called Best Bit.

Thank you. This is me drinking water. And this is called Sweetest Decline.

0: you.
1: This morning becomes eclectic at 89.9 KCRW. Beth Orton is our guest, performing for us, along with Ted Barnes this morning. I know you're in town for the CMJ Music Marathon, and you're going to be playing for anybody who's heading this way from LA in the next few days at the West Beth Theatre on Saturday night. But we were talking before we went on the air about the fact that you've been in town a couple of days, and I asked you what you've been doing, and you've been going out and checking out what's going on locally. What have you been up to?
0: We went to Harlem last night on the subway, which I was very impressed by. And we went to this little bar. There was a singer just doing some jazz sort of mad improvisation thing, and I don't know, it was amazing. And all these people getting up and singing, and someone said that I could sing, so I got up and sang really badly, but it was great.
1: Was there a band playing and you just got up and sang with them?
0: Yeah.
1: Do a couple of songs?
0: Yeah.
1: How did you end up going up there? Was somebody saying, oh, come on, we'll go up and check
0: out?
1: Well,
0: someone suggested it, and I was like, yeah, let's go.
1: Right.
0: So we did.
1: Do you do that a lot? I mean, do you go out and immerse yourself in other music scenes when you're traveling, when you're on the road or doing something? Do you go and check out what's happening in that town?
0: Yeah, I like to, definitely. Yeah. If given half a chance.
1: It would seem from some of the people that you've worked with recently, as we said before you sang those couple of songs, that you definitely seem to want to take on these other influences and listen to what other people are doing and perhaps have them be a part of what you're doing. Would that be fair? Or
0: yeah, I mean, I just like music, so I like good music, you know, whatever form it comes in. I don't mind, as long as there's good in all of it, isn't there, really?
1: When the first album came out, I would agree, by the way, yeah, but when the first album came out, Trailer Park, there was a lot of attention all of a sudden. Is that something that you're comfortable with? I mean, all of a sudden people asking questions and saying, well, the songs are a little down, or, you know, people giving that kind of interpretation. Does that bother you at all?
0: Yeah, it's weird. People's interpretation is always weird. You know, it's like hearing gossip about yourself. It's just weird. But you just ignore it, you know, don't you? Because otherwise you become self-conscious, and then that affects the way you write, maybe. I don't know. That's what
1: right.
0: I think.
1: The music you did on your earlier work with William Orbit obviously was a much more dance-based kind of music behind your vocal, and then you did your own album, and then the Best Bit EP, as we talked about, which were, I don't know as I want to say darker, but definitely a slower tempo kind of music behind the vocal. What about the new album? Is there a shift?
0: Slower. it's sort of... I think it's more musical. It's definitely more musical than it's ever been before. 'Cause, yeah.

0: never really getting above 30 miles an hour or something.
1: With my head I do, yeah, but it's just sort of, yeah, I don't know, it's sort of, yeah, it's quite relaxed.
0: Are you relaxed when you're actually making the music?
1: No. I'm not the most relaxed person. I get quite excitable, but I just like beauty, do you know? I love beautiful music, and so I try and make beautiful music.
0: Is it a stressful like. Process for you to do that?
1: I think so, yeah. I think I found it quite stressful this time, but but shut up.
2: I was there.
1: Yeah, all right.
0: Ted was in the studio, so he has a whole nother story, I'm sure.
1: Yeah, Ted, tell your story. Let's hear Ted's story.
2: No.
1: No, it was all right. I get a bit intense about it all, but that's probably, maybe that's like what
2: genius,
1: you do.
2: Brother.
1: Yeah, I'm genius. You know, it's just my streak of genius. but or maybe it's my hormones. I don't know.
0: Well, as we said, the new album is coming out in February. I guess it's scheduled, and it's called Central Reservation. I'm told. Yeah. In England, the Central Reservation. A lot of people perhaps don't know this, but because it's called something different here. In England, the Central Reservation is that strip. Is it the median strip? The same thing. It's the thing that goes down the middle of the highway.
1: Yeah.
0: Any particular reason that?
1: Well, I went to Colombia at the beginning of the year, and one morning, about 7 a.m, I was running down the middle of a central reservation.
0: Okay.
1: And
0: seemed like a good idea at the time.
1: Naked. No, I wasn't.
2: With police in.
1: With the police, yeah, running.
2: Seemed important enough to do an album there.
1: Where my inspiration came from.
0: How many songs on the new album? Is it finished?
1: 20.
0: Is it finished to the point where you know what's going to be on it?
1: Yeah, there's 12 songs on it.
0: And you're going to play a couple for us now, right?
1: Yeah. Okay. That last one was a song. I'm so sorry. That is a really beautiful song that I just completely obliterated live on radio, but never mind.
0: It sounded pretty good to me. But, but you would know.
1: I know. You see, this is what I'm like in this. No, I'm not. I'm better in the studio.
0: It's Morning Becomes Eclectic. We're coming to you live from the Museum of Television and Radio in New York City. And Beth Orton, together with Ted Barnes, are going to play us some more music.
1: This is called Devil's Song.

And this is She Cries Your Name, just to be nice to people.

Thank you. This is another song off the Central Reservation, which is called Blood Red River.

0: Music from Beth Orton as 89.9 KCRW's Morning Becomes Eclectic comes to you from the Museum of Television and Radio in New York City. We're here for a part of the CMJ Music Marathon, as is Beth. I want to thank you for playing those songs. We actually finished a lot quicker than I thought we would. Now, I know you only prepared a certain amount of songs. If you don't want to do any more, that's fine. But if you do want to do another song, we probably have about another 4 or 5 minutes if you want to do another song.
1: Okay.
0: Yeah?
1: Encore. Oh, I don't know. Oh, we're not very good at all that spontaneous bit. You know?
2: Any requests?
1: Yeah. Request from the audience.
2: For dolphins?
1: Dolphins. Well, I learnt to play it the other day, but I only learnt to play it really badly. Because Terry sort of played it, but... maybe dolphins, but you don't really... No,
2: I don't know.
1: No. It's not fair on Teddy, really.
0: I'll
1: play that on Saturday night, though.
0: If we're putting you on the spot right now with this, it's okay.
1: No, that's fine.
2: Sugar Boy.
1: Yeah, let's do Sugar Boy. I haven't done that in a while. I've been ill, by the way. I've been a bit institutionalised recently, so I'm a bit weird. Just give me some time to just... I mean, I know I've just done that live, but I don't care. Well, I do care. I'm just... Oh, God. I just ruined everything. No. Anyway.

0: Morning Becomes Eclectic. You're just listening to live music from Beth Orton in the studios here of the Museum of Television and Radio. Beth, thanks so much for being here.
1: That's fine. Thank you.
0: I think the small audience that we have here today probably feels very privileged to have been sitting here and watching this performance. And I know, too, our listeners back in LA will have thoroughly enjoyed it. Hopefully, we'll see you out there soon with the album in the new year.
1: Yeah.
0: The album, as we said, is to be called Central Reservation. Uh-huh. And now we know why, which is
1: great. You can always have that picture in your head.
0: Absolutely.
1: When you're listening to those sad songs.
0: I totally have that picture in
2: my
0: head.
2: You'll have a little smile.
0: And it will be coming out in February. So once again, thanks.
1: Thank you.
0: We appreciate it. And we have a big list of thank yous to do today before we wrap up this morning's edition of Morning Becomes Eclectic. Let me first of all let you know that this is KCRW Santa Monica at 89.9, KCRY Indio Palm Springs 89.3, and KCRU Oxnard Ventura at 89.1 FM. KCRW is a community service of Santa Monica College, and that is National Public Radio for more of Southern California. My thanks this morning to Craig Marks, who was our guest earlier on in the 9 o'clock hour, also Richard Buckner, who played for us earlier. Beth Orton, again, thank you for being here together with Ted Barnes. Bob Carlson, our sound engineer. Wendy Dorr, who assisted with sound this morning, and Ken Mueller, Kelly Gates, and Chip Cristarella at the Museum of Television and Radio. My thanks also to Rudy at MCA, Tom Gates at Arista, Matt Basford back at KCRW for running the board there, and Candice Moyer for in-studio assistance this morning at KCRW. Ariana Morgenstern is the producer of this program, and tomorrow in the 10 o'clock hour, as we come to you live again from New York City from the CMJ Music Marathon, Jamie Block will be here in the 10 o'clock hour, and then Medeski, Martin, and Wood will be here in the 11 o'clock hour. So that's our deal from here, but if you would like to get an autographed copy of Beth Orton's Trailer Park, plus, we also have copies of the Best Bit EP. 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

Music from Juan Garcia Esquivel, Latinesque, from the Space Age Bachelor Pad compilation. Before that, we heard from the Black Keys from their new one. The album's called Brother. We heard Sinister Kid. Primitive Radio Gods before that, with a little help from I believe that's a B.B. King sample. Standing Outside a Broken Phone Booth with Money in My Pocket. Karen Elson, her new album is called The Ghost Who Walks. We heard The Truth Is in the Dirt. And we heard from M. Ward, Howlin' for My Baby, a Howlin' Wolf song. Covered here by M. Ward on the True Blood Volume 2 soundtrack, a soundtrack which I am the producer of. To give you full disclosure. Ladies and gentlemen, boys and girls, I am Gary Calamar here with you on KCRW and KCRW.com. Very pleased to be here. It's been a lovely weekend. Hopefully for you as well. We've got a fine show for you tonight. We will hear from The Roots, along with the Monsters of Folk teaming up, that's right. We will hear from Camera Obscura, Yola Tango remixed, new Paul Weller. Sleigh Bells, we'll hear from Bob Dylan, Flaming Lips, Admiral Radley, Ariel Pink. What did I say? Did I say this is going to be a pretty good show? This is going to be a damn good show. And I mean that in the, you know, beaver building type way. If you know what I mean, ladies and gentlemen. Hang out, stay with me. Finish reading the paper, have a beverage. Smoke your favorite cigarette. Get high on life with me tonight, ladies and gentlemen. And I would certainly appreciate it. It gets lonely here without you. Stick around.

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1: Yes, indeed. I am Gary Calamar, and this is KCRW. In that last set, we heard from Susie and the Banshees, Christine. Before that, Frightened Rabbit Swim, Until You Can't See Land. Their latest album is called The Winter of Mixed Drinks. Songwriter, producer, Ariel Pink. Ariel Pink's Haunted Graffiti, we heard Can't Hear My Eyes. The album from 4AD is called Before Today. And Camera Obscura, I guess they have a new one coming out soon. This was a remix of their track, The Sweetest Thing. This was the Richard Hawley remix of their track, The Sweetest Thing. I am Gary Calamar, and this is KCRW and KCRW.com. I should remind everybody that we have tickets for our subscribers to see the incomparable Henry Rollins. He is doing his frequent flyer spoken word tour, and he will be at Largo at the Coronet on Saturday, June 12th, and we will have five pairs of tickets for our subscribers coming up just a little bit later on in the show. Over the next couple of weeks, you can also catch a variety of live appearances right here at the station on 89.9 KCRW. Joining Jason Bentley on Morning Becomes Eclectic, the electric soul duo Quadrant. They're Danish. They're going to be here tomorrow on Monday, June 7th in the 11 o'clock hour. Also, local Deadlifts approved newcomers Jogger will be here on Tuesday, June 8th. Long Beach-based Rockers Delta Spirit, that's happening on Wednesday, June 19th. Again, these are all in the morning in the 11 o'clock hour on Morning Becomes Eclectic. Everest will be here on Wednesday, June 16th. The Brazilian legend Arthur Varoque. I'm not too familiar with this Brazilian legend. I hope I'm pronouncing it all right. Arthur Varoque. That's happening Thursday, June 17th. And on Friday, June 18th, Broken Bells will be here, the collaboration between James Mercer of the Shins and Danger Mouse. So lots of great stuff coming up here at KCRW and on Morning Becomes Eclectic. Next up, we've got a track from Yola Tengo. This is a track from their latest album. This is a new remix of it. The track is called Here to Fall, and this is the RJD2 remix. Okay. I'm Gary Calamar, and this is KCRW and KCRW.com.

I dynamite.

0: All right, guys, we get it. We get it. That is music from Crack and Smack, a new single. It's called Dynamite. We also heard From the Folk Implosion from the Kids soundtrack. We heard Natural One, and we started off with Yola Tango, Here to Fall, the RJD2 remix from Matador Records. I am Gary Calamar, and this is KCRW and KCRW.com. We wish to thank the American Cinematheque. This week, the Egyptian Theater in Hollywood presents a 70mm screening of Baraka, a spiritual journey around the globe shot in 24 countries. If you'd like to get some more information, you could do so at 323-466-FILM or EgyptianTheater.com. Just up ahead, we have some tickets to see our main man, Henry Rollins. He's going to be bringing his frequent flyer spoken word tour to Largo at the Coronet next weekend, June 12th. And we will have 5 pairs of tickets for our subscribers coming up very shortly.
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0: New from Rufus Wainwright.

0: I Heart California. That is from Admiral Radley. You may recognize the voice what's his name? Jim Lytle? Is that his name from Granddaddy? The guy from Granddaddy, as well as some of the folks from Earlamart. Pretty sure that's his name. You know, I can't keep track of all these guys' names. But Lytle, Mr. Lytle, I'm pretty sure that's it. Jason Lytle, there it is. It came to me. You see how that works, ladies and gentlemen? We also heard from Mr. Rufus Wainwright. His new album is called All Days Are Nights. Songs for Lulu, and we heard Who Are You, New York. I am Gary Calamar, and this is Subscriber Supported, 89.9 KCRW in Santa Monica, KCRI, Indio Palm Springs, KCRU Oxnard Ventura, KCRY Mojave in the Antelope Valley. 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We are a community service of Santa Monica College. Speaking of which, at Santa Monica College Summer Sessions, you can take that basic course that you need to graduate, or you can get a head start on fall. SMC is the number one in transfers to both UCLA and USC, and it's still only $26 a unit. And students ride the Big Blue Bus at no charge. 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Classes begin June 21st. 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
0: Yes, indeed. On Saturday, June 12th, KCRW presents Mr. Henry Rollins, frequent flyer spoken world tour at Largo at the Coronet. I don't know if you've been listening to Henry's show here at KCRW on Saturday evening. He does a great show here, and I have seen him live before, and he is quite amazing, quite entertaining, quite funny, quite thought-provoking. So I think this show will be excellent, and we have five pairs of tickets for our members to see it. Henry Rollins at Largo at the Coronet on Saturday, June 12th at 8:30 p.m. If you haven't won a giveaway from us in the past 90 days, give us a call at 877-600-KCRW and have your member number ready. That number again is 877-600-5279. 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It's on a first-come, first-served basis, and the tickets are non-transferable. Once again, we have five pairs of tickets for our members to attend KCRW Presents Henry Rollins Frequent Flyer Spoken Word Tour at Largo at the Coronet on Saturday, June 12th at 8:30 p.m. You must call now in order to win. We're going to play a track from one of his albums, the Spoken Word albums. This is came out probably about 10 years ago or more. Henry Rollins' Get in the Van, and we'll hear a short piece from that. Check it out. 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
2: September 1981, the 11th, Devonshire Downs, California. Finally, the gig came. It was a great bill. Fear, The Stains, and Black Flag. I can't remember who was on stage at the time, but at one point someone shot tear gas or mace into the crowd. People were on the ground holding their faces and screaming. I carried a few people to the bathroom and got them under the sink. Finally, we got to play. A few songs in, I looked out and saw this brown shape in front of me. I was thinking to myself, how strange it looked, and what was it doing suspended in the air like that? A one-quart Budweiser bottle bounced off my hand and went under the drum riser. Tough crowd. The PA company normally did country and western gigs. There was no way they were ready for this audience. I broke one mic and went to get another one. The PA man gave me this look. A kid landed on one of the monitors and stomped on it on his way off stage. The PA man came out and started yelling at the crowd and looking over his monitor. He was immediately showered in oaths, spit, and cups. He looked at me and said he was going to turn off the PA. Choke told him that his PA would be destroyed and he would get his ass kicked by the crowd if he did it. All of this was true. He looked at us and called us every name in the book and went back behind the monitor board and remained there glaring at us for the rest of the gig.

0: Broken Social Scene. Their new album is called Forgiveness Rock Record. We heard Texaco Bitches. Silver Sun Pickups from their most recent album on Dangerbird Records. The album is called Swoon. We heard The Royal We. Paul Weller before that. His new one is called Wake Up the Nation. We heard Moonshine. Buzzcocks, who were just in town. I didn't get to see the show, but heard a lot of great reports about the Buzzcocks show here in Los Angeles. We heard Something's Gone Wrong, and we started off with a short piece from Henry Rollins from Get in the Van. We heard PA Man. I am Gary Calamar, and this is KCRW and KCRW.com. This June, this month, we're kicking off KCRW Summer Nights. 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The fun begins this month with two great music performances. It's happening in Pasadena, historic old Pasadena at One Colorado. 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We have Hot Hot Heat will be performing on Saturday, June 12th. Our man, KCRW DJ Dan Wilcox, will be hosting the evening. Hot Hot Heat in a very special semi-acoustic show. 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

That is Tracy Thorne, a remix from her new collection. This was the Hugh and Pearson mix of Why Does the Wind. The album is called Love and Its Opposite. Sleigh Bells, before that, we heard Real Real. Their new album is called Treats. Flaming Lips and Do You Realize? And we started off with the Band of Horses and Factory from their new one, Infinite Arms. I am Gary Calamar. 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

We heard from the Lemonheads. It's a Shame About Ray. The Go Find before that. Title track from their new one. It's called Everybody Knows It's Gonna Happen. Only Not Tonight. Sally Seltman before that. Her album is called Heart That's Pounding. We heard Dream About Changing, and we started off with the New Pornographers.

It's your thing. Do what you want to do. Lou Donaldson performing. Blue Note Records. I'm Gary Calamar, and this is subscriber-supported 89.9 KCRW in Santa Monica, KCRI in Deal Palm Springs, KCRU Oxnard Ventura, and KCRY Mojave Antelope Valley. 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We are a community service of Santa Monica College. Over the next couple of weeks, KCRW is presenting a number of upcoming shows. The XX will be at the Wiltern sold-out show, Sunday, June 6th. The return of Hot Hot Heat, continuing their Wednesday night residency at the Bootleg Theater on Wednesday, June 9th. Karen Elson, singer-songwriter, model, and Jack White's wife will be at Spaceland on Wednesday, June 9th. KCRW's own punk rock raconteur, Henry Rollins, part of his frequent flyer tour, will be at Largo at the Coronet for three nights, Friday, Saturday, and Sunday, June 11th, 12th, and 13th. The Swedish band Junip, featuring Jose Gonzalez, will be at the Center for the Arts in Eagle Rock, Wednesday, June 16th. Fits and the Tantrums at the Detroit Bar in Costa Mesa on Saturday, June 12th, also at Spaceland on Thursday, June 17th. Imogen Heap at the Greek, Saturday, June 19th, also at the Granada Theater in Santa Barbara, Monday, June 21st. And Stars, the Canadian indie rockers, for a sold-out show at the Troubadour on Tuesday, June 22nd. 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

0: That is Eli Paperboy Reed and Come and Get It, new track from the forthcoming album. The Roots before that, along with Jim James and his buddies in the Monsters of Folk. This is Dear God 2.0, new from The Roots. And Betty Levett started off the set. She has a new collection called Interpretations, the British Rock Songbook. And it's a collection of covers of the British Rock Songbook, just like the title says. We heard Betty Levett's version of The Beatles' The Word. I am Gary Calamar, and this is KCRW and KCRW.com.
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We got golden fingers and we're loved everywhere we go. We sing about beauty and we sing about truth. $10 million a show. 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

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And we keep getting richer, but we keep

0: That is a band out of Denmark. They're called the Kissaway Trail, and here doing Neil Young's Philadelphia from the movie. This is out from Bella Union Records. Before that, we heard from Robbie Robertson, How to Become Clairvoyant. First new song from Robbie Robertson in probably like 10, 11, maybe even 12 years. He is working on a new album, and this track appears on the True Blood soundtrack, an album which I produced. I'm the music supervisor of the show. The new show, the new season, season 3, starts up on June 13th on HBO, Sunday night. This was How to Become Clairvoyant from Robbie Robertson. Black Francis and Joey Santiago from the Pixies have teamed up again to do the cover of the Rolling Stone. It's part of a tribute to author and recording artist, and he did a little bit of everything, Shel Silverstein. It's a musical tribute to the songs of Shel Silverstein and features folks like Lucinda Williams and My Morning Jacket and John Prine and, let's see, Todd Snyder, Nancy Griffith, folks like that. We heard Cover the Rolling Stone from Black Francis and Joey Santiago. Bob Dylan, Everything is Broken, and we started off with Peter Case from his brand new album called Wig. We heard New Old Blue Car. I am Gary Calamar, and this is KCRW and KCRW.com. 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Classes begin on June 21st. 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
1: The Israelites is a song I turn to even today. So if it's, you know, late night, I've got all my friends I grew up with, we're all hanging out, we don't know what to do, we throw on the LP of the Israelites. Everybody just kind of gets picked back up again from that song, and it even makes a reference to food right in the beginning, so, you know, I had to choose it.
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We heard from Stu from the Negro Problem. This was a solo track called Rehab from his album Guest Host. I think Stu and Heidi Rodewalt have a new album coming soon. Look forward to playing that for you. Replacements did Skyway, The Faces before that, Ooh La La. Most recently appearing on the Killers soundtrack. Haven't seen the movie. That's the Ashton Kutcher film. And that other actress from Katherine Heigl. Haven't seen the movie. I understand it's not going to be winning any Academy Awards. But nice to have that track, Ooh La La, on the soundtrack. Keen did Stop for a Minute, that featuring Kanan and Aqualung started up the set with New Friend. That's going to do it for me here tonight. Thank you all so very much for listening. Really appreciate it. As I say, it gets a little lonely out here without you, so thanks for joining me. Very special thanks to Ms. Catherine Generous for her production assistance tonight. Eric J. Lawrence coming up in just a moment. Casio Kids playing in the background. 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